Casey Kasem, and these are the biggest hits of the year. Now we're up to a song from a movie based on the book by Cameron Crowe, a writer in his early 20s. Crowe posed as a high school student at an unidentified Southern California high school to do his research. Research that became the movie Fast Times at Ridgemont High. Jackson Browne wrote and recorded a song for that film, and it's number 56 for the year. Somebody's Baby.

the number 56 song of the year, Somebody's Baby by Jackson Browne. I'm Casey Kasem, this is American Top 40, and we're counting down the 100 most popular single records of 1982. The further we go, the bigger they get, and we're up to number 55 now. It's by one of the four Australian acts who made the year-end survey. Three of them are groups, and one of the groups is a Little River Band. Their song is Take It Easy on Me, number 55.

0: One of the acts that showed some Australian muscle on the charts this past year, the Little River Band with Take It Easy on Me, the 55th biggest song of 1982. Coming up next, another hit by the top female album artist of the year.
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0: AT40 originates in Hollywood. I'm Casey Kasem, and these are the 100 biggest hits of the year. This next song is by a singer from Virginia Beach, Virginia. She's living in Burbank, California these days, and Billboard has named her the top female album artist of 1982. Here again, Juice Newton with the 54th top hit of the year. Love's Been a Little Bit Hard on Me.

Juice Newton and Love's Been a Little Bit Hard on Me, the song at number 54 in our countdown of the year's biggest. Next at number 53 is the hit by the group that had the biggest album of 1981. That album was High Infidelity, and the group's follow-up, an LP called Good Trouble, has generated some hits in 1982. Here's one of them. At number 53, Keep the Fire Burning, REO Speedwagon. Keep the fire.

0: that's the song that did just what its title said for the career of REO Speedwagon. It kept the fire burning. The 53rd biggest song of 1982. The further we go, the bigger they get.
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0: You're listening to American Top 40 special countdown of the 100 biggest hits of the year. I'm Casey Kasem. There are three solo hits in the year's top 100 by singers who currently belong to prominent active groups. They wanted to try their wings, and a very talented member of Fleetwood Mac did just fine. His hit called Trouble is at number 52 for the year.

number 52 in our survey of the 100 biggest hits of 1982, Lindsey Buckingham with his first solo hit outside the protective walls of Fleetwood Mac. It's called Trouble. The song at number 51 in our special countdown is a tune that Dan Fogelberg wrote to say thanks to his father for inspiring him and his music. He sings, "My life has been a poor attempt to imitate the man. I'm just a living legacy to the leader of the band."

0: volunteer Dan Fogelberg with a story about his relationship with his late father, leader of the band, the 51st biggest song of 1982. And that's the halfway mark in this special survey of the 100 top hits of 1982. The rankings were computed by American Top 40 based on the weekly Billboard charts. Our survey period, December 1981 through November 1982. We just heard the hits from number 100 through number 51. Now next week, we'll start with number 50 and count on through to the number one song of the year. American Top 40 is produced by Watermark ABC Radio Enterprises. Executive producer Tom Rounds, producer Don Bastani. We tape the show here in Hollywood. I'm Casey Kasem. Join me next week for the rest of the special countdown, the Top 50 of 1982. Till then, keep your feet on the ground and keep reaching for the stars.
1: 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Edited and mixed by Michael Cooper. Special thanks to Kalila Dawkins, Matt Wilson, Rob Durkee, Pete Battistini, Scott Lakefield, Mike Savage, Michael Cross, and of course, the legend where the countdown began, Casey Kasem.
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1: 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This week's presentation is a year-end special, part two of the top 100 hits of 1982.

0: Hi, and welcome back for our continuation of American Top 40's End of the Year Survey, our exclusive countdown of the 100 biggest hits of 1982. I'm Casey Kasem. We've already counted down from number 100 through number 51, and we're set now to go with the top 50. So on we roll with the biggest hits of the year.
1: Number 50.
0: 26 years ago, there was a song that hit the top 43 times. By Frankie Lyman and the Teenagers, then by the Diamonds, then by Gail Storm. All of them in 1956. Then in 1982, Diana Ross took it to number 7 and to number 50 for the year. Why Do Fools Fall in Love?

at number 50 among the year's 100 top hits, that's Why Do Fools Fall in Love by Diana Ross. I'm Casey Kasem, and this is American Top 40 Special 1982 Survey. We're up to a song that broke an all-time record this year. The record for the most weeks that any song has ever spent on the Billboard Pop Singles Chart. This hit stayed in the Hot 100 for 43 weeks. It peaked at number 8 last summer and finishes at number 49 for the year. Here's Tainted Love by

0: two-man group Soft Cell and the longest-charting single in history, 43 weeks on the Hot 100. It got as high as number 8 and finishes the year at number 49, Tainted Love. Next up in our year-end countdown, a song that hit more than 4 years after it was released and revived the singer's career. A singer who was sweeping floors in an English candy store.
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0: I'm Casey Kasem, and these are the 100 top hits of the year. We're up to a song now that didn't hit the top 40 till 4.5 years after it was first released. By that time, the singer had retired from the recording business, moved to England, and was sweeping floors in a candy shop. Early in 1982, Tampa, Florida radio programmer Scott Shannon took the 4-year-old record off the shelf and started playing it again on station WRBQ. This time around, it became a hit, a number 3 smash, and Charlene set aside her broom and headed for the USA to resume her career. Her song is number 48 for the year, I've Never Been to Me.

See, we create about people and places as we'd like them to be. But you know what truth is? It's that little baby you're holding, and it's that man you fought with this morning, the same one you're going to make love with tonight.

The 48th biggest hit of 1982, I've Never Been to Me by Charlene. You're listening to American Top 40 special countdown of the 100 biggest hits of the year. This next song helped to make 1982 the best year ever for a Boston rock band that first began charting back in 1971. That first hit of theirs was Looking for a Love. Their biggest just last winter was the number one song, Centerfold. It's coming up later. Their second biggest so far is the follow-up, which hit number four last spring. The Jay Giles Band with the 47th top hit of the year.

0: The Jay Giles Band and Freeze Frame, coming in at number 47 among the year's top 100. I'm Casey Kasem. This is AT40's worldwide presentation of 1982's biggest hits, and we're counting them down.
1: Casey's Coast to Coast. American.
0: These are the 100 most popular songs of 1982. When Paul Davis wrote this next song, he was thinking of the 1950s. But Arista Records president Clive Davis suggested that today the 1960s would sell better. So Paul changed his song from 55 Love Affair to 65 Love Affair and got himself the 46th biggest hit of the year.

The Mississippi man now living in Georgia, Paul Davis, with the 46th biggest hit of the year, 65 Love Affair. This is American Top 40's end of the year survey. I'm Casey Kasem. The 45th biggest song of the year is by a Los Angeles band who've been together for 10 years, and they waited that long for their first hit single. At first, they called themselves the Warfield Foxes, then Angels of Mercy, and finally, the Motels. Here they are with lead singer Martha Davis and Only the Lonely.

0: The first hit single for the Motels, Only the Lonely, the 45th biggest song of the year. As the countdown continues and doesn't stop till we get to the top.
1: 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American Top 40.
0: Of the year's 100 biggest hits, 25 are by foreign recording acts. And of that number, 17 are by British artists. Maybe the British pop invasion did happen in the 60s, but their heavy presence on the American charts continues. The 44th top song of the year belongs to a trio from London. They're the Police.

number 44 in our countdown of 1982's biggest. That's Every Little Thing She Does Is Magic. The Police on American Top 40. Now we're up to a song from the album that Billboard named the top album of the year. It's by four top rock musicians who came from several well-known groups. Groups like Yes, Emerson, Lake & Palmer, and Roxy Music. They called their new group Asia and hit number one with their first album. Number one for 9 weeks and number one for the year. Two songs from it made the chart, and this one made the year's top 100. At number 43, here's Heat of the Moment by Asia.

0: A summer hit that finishes the year at number 43, Heat of the Moment by Asia. I'm Casey Kasem, counting down the 100 most popular songs of 1982 on American Top 40. Up next, the first solo hit by a former Doobie Brother.
1: The hits from coast to coast.
0: You know, 1982 saw the breakup of some big recording acts. The Eagles split up, and so did the Doobie Brothers. And many of the guys promptly began recording solo. Now, the first of the ex-Doobies to hit with a solo record since the breakup was their main lead singer, Michael McDonald. And his song is the 42nd biggest of the year, I Keep Forgetting.

Michael McDonald from St. Louis, Missouri, with the 42nd biggest hit of 1982, I Keep Forgetting. You're listening to American Top 40 special countdown of the year's 100 top songs. This next song is by the group from Tuskegee, Alabama, all of them former students at Tuskegee University, the same campus where world-renowned black scientist Dr. George Washington Carver developed more than 300 products from the common peanut. The famous band from Tuskegee are the Commodores, and their song, coming in at number 41, is Oh No.

0: The song at number 41 in our survey of 1982's biggest, Oh No, by the Commodores. From Hollywood, we're counting down the 100 most popular songs of the year. Next up, a hit by one of three female acts who have placed three songs each among the year's top 100.
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0: I'm Casey Kasem.
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0: There are five recording acts who have put three songs each into the year-end survey. And three of those five acts are women. One all-girl group, the Go-Go's, and two solo artists, Juice Newton, plus a lady who hit with Physical, Make a Move on Me, and this one, the 40th biggest hit of the year, Heart Attack.

34-year-old Olivia Newton-John with her hit song, Heart Attack, finishing at number 40 among the year's 100 top hits. I'm Casey Kasem. This is American Top 40. During 1982, several chart achievement records have been tied or broken. Well, the next two songs we're about to hear both contributed to the setting of a new rock era record. The songs are by a group who hit the top five with their first seven singles in a row. And this song was the fifth hit in that record-setting string. Details right after we hear it. The 39th biggest hit of the year, Here I Am by Air Supply.

That's the 39th biggest hit of the year, an American Top 40 special survey. Here I Am by Air Supply. This is one of the seven hits by the Australian band that have set a new record for the rock era. Air Supply's first seven hit singles have all made the top five, an achievement that no other group has matched. And the seventh song in that record-setting string was this one. At number 38 for the year, Even the Nights Are Better.

0: Number 38 in the top 100 of 1982, it's Even the Nights Are Better by the Australian group Air Supply. You're listening to American Top 40's worldwide presentation of the 100 top hits of 1982. My name's Casey Kasem. We'll continue in a moment with the 37th biggest hit of the year.
1: 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Part 2 of the top 100 hits of 1982.
0: On we go now with our special survey of the 100 top hits of 1982. I'm Casey Kasem, this is American Top 40, and we have the 37 biggest songs of the year still to hear.
2: Number 37.
0: This song is about the kind of trouble that married men have been getting into ever since King David had eyes for Bathsheba.
3: Oh, yeah.
0: Here's Ray Parker Jr. with The Other Woman.

the 37th most popular song of 1982 by the talented musician from Detroit, Ray Parker Jr. He was playing most of the instruments behind his own vocal on The Other Woman. This is Casey on AT40 counting down the year's top hits. Now, this next song is Billboard's selection as the top soul single of 1982. It spent 9 weeks at number one in the soul chart, and it was written, produced, and recorded by the top soul singles artist of the year, a man who's won that distinction many times before. Here he is with the 36th biggest hit of the year, the hit, That Girl, the singer, Stevie Wonder.

0: the number one soul song of the year by the number one soul singles artist of the year. That Girl by Stevie Wonder, winding up at number 36. We're counting down the top 100 hits of the year, and the more we count, the bigger they get.
1: Casey's Coast to Coast.
0: The 35th most popular song of the year brought a major group back into the top 40 after a six-year absence. They last charted back in 1976 with Today's the Day. They were a three-man group then. Now they're two. Here's America with You Can Do Magic.
2: And

Number 35 among the 100 top hits of 1982, it's You Can Do Magic, the two-man group America. I'm Casey Kasem, and this is American Top 40's year-end countdown. You know, seven of the songs among the year's top 100 are from the movies. And one other song, not from the movies, was inspired by a movie. A 1948 film starring Humphrey Bogart and Lauren Bacall. The song was named after the film. And there's even a line about being just like Bogey and Bacall. Here's the 34th most popular song of the year, Key Largo by Bertie Higgins.

0: That's Key Largo by Bertie Higgins, the 34th biggest hit of 1982. I'm Casey Kasem on American Top 40. Up next, the only song among the year's top 100 whose title is not mentioned in the lyric.
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0: We're counting down to the number one song of the year.
1: Number 33.
0: Here's the only song among the year's top 100, not counting three instrumentals, of course, that doesn't contain the song's title in its lyrics. If you listen carefully, you'll never hear Rod Stewart say the phrase, Young Turks, the 33rd most popular song of the year.

raised in London, England. He lived in Beverly Hills for some time, but now he's back in London again. Rod Stewart and the 33rd most popular record of the year, Young Turks. We're counting down the 100 top hits of 1982 on American Top 40, and now we're up to number 32. It's the number one country single of the year, and it's by the oldest artist to place a song among the year's top 100. Here's 49-year-old country superstar Willie Nelson with Always On.

0: the biggest country song of the year. At number 32 among the year's top hits, Always on My Mind by Willie Nelson. I'm Casey Kasem on American Top 40 with the 100 biggest songs of 1982. And the countdown doesn't stop till we get to number one.
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1: Number 31.
0: This one's about a girl who just won't stop talking about a guy. And singer Melissa Manchester is telling this guy all about it. At number 31 for the year, you should hear how she talks about you. Melissa Manchester,

number 31 for 1982, you should hear How She Talks About You by the singer from the Bronx, Melissa Manchester. This is American Top 40's end-of-the-year survey, and I'm Casey Kasem. Just about every type of musical style is represented among the year's top 100. Rock, pop, country, soul, folk, jazz, even a bit of classical. At number 30 is an artist who comes from a jazz background and has shown a lot of muscle on the pop and soul charts as well. Here's George Benson with Turn Your Love Around.

0: a number one soul song that's at number 30 in our countdown of the year's 100 biggest pop hits. Turn Your Love Around by George Benson. Next up, a song by the new band who blended jazz and dance music to whip up a hit record and a name for their group.
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0: You're listening to our worldwide presentation of America's 100 Top Hits of 1982. I'm Casey Kasem, and we're up to number 29. There's a double fusion connected with this hit. The band's style is to blend dance music with jazz. They also blended those two words to come up with their name, the Dazz Band. They're eight guys from Cleveland, and this was their first hit, Let It Whip.

The Dazz Band with the 29th biggest record of the year, Let It Whip. My name's Casey Kasem, and this is American Top 40 Special Survey. And we're up to one of the hits by the only act in this year in Countdown that has three records in the top 50. Back at number 39, they have Here I Am. At number 38, they have Even the Nights Are Better. And here at number 28, they've got Sweet Dreams. Here's that very popular band from Australia,

0: the 28th most popular song of 1982, Sweet Dreams by Air Supply. I'm Casey Kasem. This is American Top 40. Next up, the hit song that Stevie Nicks wrote about country star Waylon Jennings and his wife, Jessie Coulter.
1: Casey's Coast to Coast, American
0: At number 27 in our countdown of the year's top hits is a song about a rough-cut man from the wilderness and a genteel woman from the city. Stevie Nicks wrote it about country star Waylon Jennings, who wears leather, and his wife, Jessie Coulter, who wears lace. Stevie sings it with Don Henley. Here's Leather and Lace.

stepping out from Fleetwood Mac, that's Stevie Nicks on a duet with Don Henley. At number 27 for the year, Leather and Lace. I'm Casey Kasem, and these are 1982's 100 Top Hits. We're up to the song now that had people all over the country changing their phone numbers. Why? Because pop music fans in all the various area codes kept dialing 867-5309 and asking for Jenny. Jenny, of course, is the girl in the hit song by the group Tommy Two Tone. And it's the 26th biggest hit of the year. Hey!

0: the San Francisco band Tommy Two Tone with a song at number 26 among the year's 100 biggest, 867-5309 Jenny. You're listening to American Top 40's annual countdown of the 100 most popular songs of the year. I'm Casey Kasem. We're 25 big hits away from the number one song of 1982. We'll continue in a moment.
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0: And on we go with our exclusive end-of-the-year survey. This is American Top 40 in Hollywood. I'm Casey Kasem, and I'm counting down the 100 most popular songs of 1982. We don't stop till we get to the top.
2: Number 25.
0: Here's a hit by the producer who started in the music business working with the Beatles. He made tea for them and wound reels of recording tape in the Abbey Road Studios. In 1982, along with his partner, co-songwriter and singer Eric Wolfson, he hit number three with this song. It's number 25 for the year. Here's the Alan Parsons Project and Eye in the Sky.

The Alan Parsons Project with Eye in the Sky, the 25th most popular song of 1982. I'm Casey Kasem, and we're doing our annual survey of the 100 top hits of the year on American Top 40. This next top hit of the year is by one of the five recording acts who placed three songs among the 100. At number 84, she had Break It To Me Gently. At number 54, she had Love's Been A Little Bit Hard On Me. And here at number 24, it's The Sweetest Thing, Juice Newton.

0: Originally from Virginia Beach, Virginia, Juice Newton with a number one country song, The Sweetest Thing. The song that comes in at number 24 among the top 100 of the year. Up next, a number one movie song, a smash duet by Jenny and Joe.
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0: Now we're up to the first of 13 number one records in our countdown of the top 100 of the year. It's the love theme from one of 1982's biggest motion pictures, An Officer and a Gentleman. At number 23, here's a duet by Joe Cocker and Jennifer Warnes, Up Where We Belong.

Up Where We Belong, the duet by two solo artists, Joe Cocker and Jennifer Warnes. And it was the first number one single for either of them. It finishes the year at number 23. I'm Casey Kasem. This is American Top 40's annual survey of the 100 biggest hits of the year. This next song last summer spent a frustrating 7 weeks in the number four position. What kept it from climbing higher were such blockbusters as Eye of the Tiger, Hurt So Good, and Abracadabra. It winds up as the 22nd biggest song of the year. Hold Me by Fleetwood Mac.

Fleetwood Mac with Hold Me, the 22nd biggest hit of the year. Next up on AT40 Special Survey, a hit song by the automotive band from a city famous for one big tea party.

We're counting down the 100 most played and biggest selling records of the year. And we're up to the big hit by the band from the home of the bean and the cod, the city that threw the big tea party in the harbor 200 years ago and launched the American Revolution. 4 years ago, Boston launched the five-man band, the Cars. And the Cars have the number 21 song of the year, Shake It Up.

number 21 in our countdown of the year's most popular records. That's Shake It Up by the Cars. I'm Casey Kasem, and the biggest hits of 1982 don't stop till we get to the number one song of the year. Here's the smash by the only all-woman band ever to hit number one on the album chart. It happened in March when their debut album, Beauty and the Beat, hit number one. Billboard has named them the top album act of the year and the top pop act for singles and albums combined. Their big hit, We Got the Beat, is the 20th most popular song of the year. Here they are, the Go-Go's.

The Go-Go's with the 20th biggest hit of the year. We got the beat. I'm Casey Kasem. This is American Top 40 Special 1982 Survey. The San Francisco band Journey has two songs in our countdown of 82's 100 biggest. Back at number 67, we heard Don't Stop Believin'. And now we're up to their big hit Open Arms, which spent 6 weeks at number 2. That's when Centerfold and I Love Rock and Roll were number 1, and they weren't about to make room at the top. For the year, Open Arms by Journey is number 19.

The five-man band Journey and a song that finishes at number 19 among the year's 100 biggest hits, Open Arms. 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And the further we count, the bigger they get.

0: I'm Casey Kasem, and this is AT40 special countdown of the 100 top hits of 1982.
1: Number 18.
0: Here's a song that was number one on the soul chart last winter for 8 weeks. It's the five-man band from Chicago, Earth, Wind & Fire, with Let's Groove.

Earth, Wind, and Fire with the 18th biggest hit of the year, Let's Groove. This is American Top 40's special countdown. I'm Casey Kasem. This next single set a new all-time record for taking the longest time on the chart to hit number one. It entered the Hot 100 in mid-December 1981, started the longest, steadiest climb in history, and in the 22nd week of its chart run, became the number one record in the land. That's the longest time in history that any hit has taken to climb to the top spot. And it's the 17th top recording of the year. Here's the main theme from Chariots of Fire by Vangelis.

0: One of the 25 hits by Foreign X in our special countdown. That's Greek composer and recording artist Vangelis with the main theme from Chariots of Fire, number 17 among the year's top 100. Up next, the Australian who came to America and became a television and recording star.
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0: Five different acts born or raised in Australia account for 9 of the hits among the year's top 100. Air Supply has 3, Olivia Newton-John has 3, and there's one each by Men at Work, The Little River Band, and Rick Springfield. Rick is a man from Sydney who came over in the early 70s. He charted without making much of an impact. Then he went into acting. He became very popular in the role of Dr. Noah Drake on the soap opera General Hospital. And his popularity carried over to the record charts. His 1982 hit is the 16th biggest hit of the year. Here's Rick Springfield with Don't Talk to Strangers.
1: You

33-year-old Rick Springfield with Don't Talk to Strangers, the 16th biggest hit of 1982. This is American Top 40's end-of-the-year special countdown. This next song, says the songwriter, was inspired by fear. Fear that every knock on the door was another bill collector. It was when the band Men at Work was out of work. The Australian band's number one song is number 15 for the year.

0: The Australian band featuring lead singer Colin Hay and saxophone player Greg Hamm. Men at Work with the 15th most popular song of the year. Who can it be now? Up next, The Smash by Toto. A song title inspired by a band member's girlfriend.
1: He sees coast to coast.
0: These are the most popular songs of the year. Here's The Smash by the band Toto. It's a song whose title was inspired by a girlfriend of keyboard player Steve Picaro, but was written by fellow keyboardist David Paich. She's a pretty young woman who recently starred in the TV movie The Executioner's Song. Her name is Rosanna Arquette, and her namesake song went to number 2 and finishes the year at number 14. Rosanna.
1: All along

It's Toto with Rosanna, the song that ranks at number 14 for 1982. I'm Casey Kasem, and we're counting down the 100 top hits of the year on American Top 40. Next is a song that was a regional hit, and then it was re-released and hit coast to coast. It was the first hit record for the band from Portland, Oregon, the band Quarterflash. The group's led by two former school teachers, husband and wife, Marv and Rindy Ross. And it's Rindy who's not only doing the singing, but also playing the great saxophone on the record. Here's Quarterflash coming in at number 13 with Harden My Heart.

0: number 13 for the year, Harden My Heart by the Portland, Oregon band Quarter Flash. You're listening to American Top 40's worldwide presentation of the 100 top hits of 1982. My name's Casey Kasem. We'll continue in a moment with the 12 biggest hits of the year.
1: 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This week's special is part two of the top 100 songs of 1982.
0: From Hollywood, this is American Top 40. I'm Casey Kasem. This is our exclusive countdown of the 100 biggest hits of 1982. And here come the 12 biggest of the year.
2: Number 12.
0: Here's a song that hit number one on both the pop and soul charts. It's by the two musicians who got together back in 1970 in Philadelphia. They worked their way up to become one of the most successful duos of the rock era. They now live in New York City.

song that hit number one on both the soul and pop charts this year. I Can't Go For That by Daryl Hall and John Oates, coming in at number 12. The numbers get smaller and the hits get bigger as we do the American Top 40 countdown of the 100 most popular songs of 1982. This next song is the first hit of the 80s by a super group of the 70s, and what a hit it was. It went to number one last summer and finishes the year at number 11. From the soundtrack of the film Summer Lovers, here's Hard to Say I'm Sorry by Chicago.

0: That's Chicago with the 11th biggest hit of 1982, Hard to Say I'm Sorry. This is American Top 40's annual survey of the 100 top songs of the year. Up next, Billboard's top male singles artist of the year, who sings about a debutante and a football star.
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0: Here's Billboard's top male singles artist of the year. One of his songs is the story of two American kids from the heartland. He's a football star and she's a debutante. They eat chili dogs down at the local Tasty Freeze, holding on to the age of 16 as long as they can. It's a little ditty called Jack and Diane. And it's the 10th most popular song of the year. Here's John Cougar.

0: Two American kids doing best they can.
1: John Cougar's number one song comes in at number 10 for the year, Jack and Diane. From Hollywood, I'm Casey Kasem on American Top 40, counting down the 100 biggest hits of 1982. This next song is about waiting. Waiting for a girl and waiting for a chance to move into the number one spot. A chance that never came. On the last chart of November 1981, this hit climbed to the number two position. And for 9 weeks, it waited for Olivia Newton-John's physical to drop out of the number one spot, which it did. But then this patient number two song was leapfrogged by the Hall & Oates hit, I Can't Go For That. And it spent its 10th and final week at number two. 10 frustrating weeks at number two, which set a new rock era record. The record for the most consecutive weeks at number two. It's the 9th most popular song of the year, and here it is. Foreigner with Waiting for a Girl Like You.

0: Waiting for a Girl Like You. Foreigner from New York City with the ninth biggest hit of 1982. Up next, the biggest new wave song of the year. A number one song by an English group whose only instruments are synthesizers.
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0: I'm Casey Kasem, and these are the 100 top hits of the year.
1: Number 8.
0: More new wave music hit the charts during 1982 than in previous years. And this is the biggest new wave hit of the year. It's by the English band from Sheffield, whose members all play the same kind of instrument, synthesizers. Their song hit number 1 in July and finishes the year at number 8. The Human League and Don't You Want Me.

A number one song in Canada, in England, and here in the USA. The British group The Human League and the eighth biggest hit of 1982, Don't You Want Me. This is Casey Kasem on American Top 40 in Hollywood, counting down the 100 top hits of 1982. And now we're up to a song whose title is probably the best known and most often used magic word that man has ever come up with. Legends say it can cast a spell, invoke the power of demons, and cure a toothache. And this year, it conjured up a hit that went all the way to number one in Sweden, Canada, Australia, and the USA. It comes in at number seven among the year's most popular records, Abracadabra, the Steve Miller Band.

0: the seven-man San Francisco band led by guitarist Steve Miller, the Steve Miller Band, and Abracadabra. Number seven among the year's 100 most popular songs. Next up, another hit by Billboard's top male artist. He's the only act with two songs in the top 10 of 1982.
1: Casey's Coast to Coast.
0: This next song is by the man that Billboard named their top male singles artist of the year. He did it with two big hits, both of which rank among the 10 biggest of 1982. One of his songs was a number one, and the other was a number two. And in the point-gathering department, his number two was a bigger hit than his number one. We just heard his number one song a few minutes ago, Jack and Diane. And here's the biggest hit of his career, the highest-ranking non-number one song of the year. For 1982, it's number six. Here's John Cougar with Hurts So Good.

the Indiana man, John Cougar, Billboard's top male singles artist of the year with the sixth most popular record of 1982. Hurts So Good. I'm Casey Kasem. This is American Top 40 special countdown of the year's top 100. Here's the top British solo star and the top American solo star of the past 10 years. The Englishman's Paul McCartney. The Yankee, Stevie Wonder. And they got together for a number one song. It's number five for the year, Ebony and Ivory.

0: Englishman Paul McCartney and Michigander Stevie Wonder at number 5 among the year's top 100 with their duet, Ebony and Ivory. Up next, a chart history first. The first number 1 record by a male and female rock and roll band whose leader is a woman.
1: It's from coast to coast.
0: The year gone by really proves that there's room for every kind of music on the charts. We've had big country hits, soul hits, ballads, new wave, and of course, good old rock and roll. And this next song not only is a tribute to that rock and roll beat, it also established a chart record when it hit number 1 last spring. It was the first number 1 song in history by a male and female rock and roll band that's led solely by a woman. And it's the 4th biggest hit of the year. Here are the Blackhearts with leader Joan Jett. And I love rock and roll.

The number one song by Joan Jett and the Blackhearts, I Love Rock and Roll, finishing the year at number four. This is American Top 40's year-end countdown of the 100 biggest hits of 1982. I'm Casey Kasem, and we're up to number three. This song is a perfect example of how popular music picks up on the pop culture. The most famous playboy of them all, Hugh Hefner, and his bunnies have made centerfold an everyday word in the English language. Not to mention German, Italian, French, Dutch, Spanish, and Japanese. And centerfold is the title of the third biggest song of 1982. Here's the Jay Giles.

The Jay Giles Band with lead singer Peter Wolf and Centerfold, the third most popular song of the year. Up next on our special AT40 survey of the 100 biggest songs of 1982 are the two top hits of the year.

You know, this year's been a year with very few number one songs. In 1980, we had 20 number ones. In 81, 17 number ones. But in the 1982 survey period, we had only 13 number ones because so many of them spent a lot of weeks at the top. Like this hit. It spent 6 weeks at number one. It's the biggest movie song of the year, and it's the number two hit single of the year. Here's the group Survivor with the theme from Rocky III, Eye of the Tiger.

a number one song in Canada, England, Australia, and the USA. It's the second most popular record of the year, Eye of the Tiger by the Chicago band Survivor. I'm Casey Kasem. This is American Top 40's annual survey of the 100 top hits of the year. And here we are, perched at the pinnacle, ready for number one. The number one song of the year tied the longest-standing chart record of the rock era. The record for most weeks at number one. It was established in 1955 in the first few months of the rock era by Prez Prado's Cherry Pink and Apple Blossom White. 22 years later, in 1977, Debbie Boone's You Light Up My Life tied that record. And last winter, a song by another woman tied that record, too. It stayed at number one for 10 sensational weeks. Here is the top pop singles artist of the year, superstar Olivia Newton-John, with the number one song of the year.

0: There it is, number one for the year. Physical by Olivia Newton-John, the top pop singles artist of 1982 with the number one song of the year. And that ties the ribbon on our special year-end package of the 100 top hits of 1982. Our survey period is December 1981 through November 1982, and the rankings were computed by American Top 40 based on the weekly Billboard charts. American Top 40 is produced by Watermark ABC Radio Enterprises. Executive producer, Tom Rahms. Producer, Don Bastani. We tape the show here in Hollywood. This is Casey Kasem. Join me next week, and we'll get back to our regular weekly countdown of the 40 top hits in the USA. Till then, keep your feet in the ground and keep reaching for the stars.
1: 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Edited and mixed by Michael Cooper. Special thanks to Kalila Dawkins, Matt Wilson, Rob Durkee, Pete Battistini, Scott Lakefield, Mike Savage, Michael Cross, and of course, the legend where the countdown began, Casey Kasem.
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My name's Casey Kasem and here comes our special year-end survey. Our countdown of the 100 most popular songs of 1983. These are the year's top 100 ranked by American Top 40 based on the official weekly record charts of Billboard magazine. Our survey covers the 12 months ending the first week of December and our countdown is nonstop. That's right, from number 100 to the number one song of the year. An eight-hour blockbuster of 1983's most popular songs. And here we go. The 100th most popular song of the year is a movie song, one of the four in the survey. It's from the soundtrack of the sequel to Saturday Night Fever. It's from the movie Stayin' Alive. At number 100, here's Frank Stallone and Fun.

That's Frank Stallone with Far From Over, the song that leads off our year-end countdown at number 100. I'm Casey Kasem, this is American Top 40, and we're counting down the 100 top hits of the year. In our 1983 survey, there's only one song by a group with a married couple in it, and we're up to it now. It's by the band Talking Heads, whose four members include Mr. and Mrs. France, drummer Chris France, and bass player Tina Weymouth. At number 99, Talking Heads with Burning Down the House.

They're at number 99 in our special survey of the top 100 hits of 1983 with Burning Down the House. I'm Casey Kasem, counting down the year's top 100. We're up to the song now by the English band whose founder and songwriter left them since they last hit the top 40. Roger Hodgson left the group to work as a solo singer, but he was still with Supertramp when they hit last winter with this song. At number 98, It's Raining Again.

That's the 98th most popular song of 1983. It's Raining Again by Supertramp. This is American Top 40. I'm Casey Kasem. Two Canadian acts have contributed to the year's 100 top hits. From Montreal, Quebec is the band Men Without Hats. And from Vancouver, British Columbia is the band Loverboy. Loverboy's summer hit, which peaked at number 11, is number 97 for the year. Hot Girls in Love.

0: the band Loverboy with Hot Girls in Love. It's number 97 in our survey of the 100 top singles of the year. And the countdown continues on American Top 40.
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0: We're coming to you from Hollywood with the 100 top hits of the year. There were a few trivia firsts on the charts in 1983, and one of them was the first time the legal profession was named in a top 40 song title. At number 96 is Jackson Browne's summertime song, Lawyers in Love.

Jason Brown with the 96th hottest song of 1983, Lawyers in Love. I'm Casey Kasem. This is American Top 40. Next in our special survey of the 100 top hits of the year is a song by a man who's traveled his own road in rock, a man who's never left it to other artists to lead the way. Here's David Bowie with the 95th top song of the year, China Girl.

Survey song number 95 in our special countdown of the 100 biggest hits of 1983, China Girl by English superstar David Bowie. This is AT40's special year-end survey. I'm Casey Kasem. This next hit is by the hard rockin' guitarist from California who's always seen in concert wearing nothing but red. That's why they call him the Red Rocket. He's Sammy Hagar at number 94 with Your Love Is Driving Me Crazy.

Sammy Hagar with a song that finishes the year at number 94. Your Love Is Driving Me Crazy. I'm Casey Kasem, and we're counting down the 100 top hits of 1983 on American Top 40. Now we're up to a song by the woman who Billboard named 1983's top female artist for albums and singles combined. Coming up later are her hit songs Gloria and Solitaire. Now here she is at number 93 with How Am I Supposed to Live Without You?

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0: The 92nd most popular song in the land for the year 1983 is by a San Francisco band. A band long known for their wild, extravagant stage shows loaded with bizarre props and many costume changes. They're the Tubes, and their song hit number 10 last summer. Here it is at number 92, She's a Beauty.

The Tubes with a song at number 92 in our special countdown, She's a Beauty. I'm Casey Kasem. This is American Top 40, and these are the 100 biggest hits of 1983. One of the most successful songwriting teams of the 70s turned out such rock gems as Honky Cat, Crocodile Rock, and Daniel. In the late 70s, Bernie and Elton went their separate ways for a few years, but got back together in 1980 to pick up where they left off. One of their collaborations is the 91st biggest song of the year. Here's the work of lyricist Bernie Taupin and singer-composer Elton John. I'm Still Standing.

Superstar Elton John. His hit song is at number 91 in our end of the year survey, I'm Still Standing. I'm Casey Kasem. This next song in our year-end survey is by the San Francisco band Journey. It was written by keyboard player Jonathan Cain as an anniversary present for his wife, Tawny Cain. At number 90 among the year's top 100, here's Faithfully.

by the San Francisco band Journey. It's at number 90 among the 100 most popular songs of 1983. This next song in our special survey is by the English supergroup whose first album was the number one album of 1982. Its title was Asia, just like the continent, and just like the group. Their second album, Alpha, came out in 1983 and contains the 89th biggest hit of the year. Here's the number 10 song from Late Summer, Don't Cry, by Asia.

0: the supergroup Asia from England. They have the 89th biggest hit of the year with Don't Cry. On American Top 40 in Hollywood, I'm Casey Kasem. This is our official worldwide presentation of the 100 most popular songs of 1983. Our countdown will continue in a moment. We've got 88 songs to go on our nonstop way to the number one song of the year.
1: 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Part one of the top 100 hits of 1983.
0: And on we go with the top songs of 1983. I'm Casey Kasem. This is American Top 40. We're counting down the 100 biggest hits of the year, and we're up to number 88. One of the biggest winning acts of the 1983 Grammy Awards presentation was the Los Angeles band made up of top studio musicians. They won 5 Grammys, including the prize for Album of the Year for their album called Toto 4. And a song from that album is the 88th biggest hit of 1983. Here's Toto with I Won't Hold You Back.

our year-end countdown. That's I Won't Hold You Back by Toto. I'm Casey Kasem on American Top 40, and we're counting down the 100 top hits of the year. This next song in our super countdown for 83 is by the chart's number one woman of the rock era, a singer who's been making hits for 21 years, the superstar who first charted in 1962 as lead singer of a Motown supergroup, then went solo in 1970. Of course, Diana Ross. Last winter, Diana had a song that held the number 10 position for 6 consecutive weeks, and it's the 87th biggest song of the year, Muscles by Diana Ross.

That's one of five songs in our survey written by Michael Jackson. And it's the only one of those songs that he doesn't sing on. Muscles by Diana Ross, the 87th biggest song of 1983. I'm Casey Kasem, and our special countdown continues. We're up to number 86 now, and it's the song that hit number 5 just a few weeks ago. It's by the Los Angeles band Quiet Riot.

released the first chart single for the heavy metal band from L.A. called Quiet Riot. Come on, feel the noise. The song at number 86, among the biggest hits of the year gone by. I'm Casey Kasem. This is American Top 40. Now, here's a song by one of 17 acts that have two or more songs in the year's Top 100. Their other song is Always Something There to Remind Me, which hit last spring. This one followed it in the summer and peaked at number 11. At number 85 for the year, here's Promises.

0: number 85 among the year's hottest hits. That's Promises, Promises by Naked Eyes, the two-man English band. This is American Top 40. I'm Casey Kasem, and we're counting down the biggest hits of 1983. Up next, a big hit by the top new act of 1983, a band whose leader's been called one of England's great eccentrics.
1: Casey's Coast to Coast.
0: I'm Casey Kasem. One of the new acts that American audiences were introduced to in 1983 was a group from England called Culture Club. They got an unbelievable amount of publicity because of their lead singer's eccentric look. But the airplay and record sales they got are because of his singing. And they wound up being named Billboard's top new act of 1983. Culture Club with Boy George. And the 84th biggest song of the year, I'll Tumble For Ya.

Culture Club with I'll Tumble For You, the song at number 84 in our countdown of the year's biggest hits, and the first of three songs by Culture Club among the year's top 100. I'm Casey Kasem on American Top 40. You know, over the years, many groups have produced two or more male singers who have had top 40 solo hits. But until 1983, no group or duo had ever produced two female singers who had had top 40 solo hits. And the group who did that this past year is the supergroup with whom Agneta Fältskog and Annefrid Lyngstad used to sing, the Swedish group ABBA. Well, Annefrid, the dark-haired singer who now bills herself as Frida, had the 83rd biggest song of the year. I know there's something going on.

a song produced by Phil Collins, who in his spare time works as a solo singer and is lead singer from Genesis. It's the 83rd biggest song of the year. I Know There's Something Going On by Annifrid Lyngstad. Frida. This is American Top 40's special survey of the year's top 100. I'm Casey Kasem, and the countdown doesn't stop till we get to number one. A number one song from the dance chart last winter became a number 18 pop hit and the 82nd biggest single of the year. Here's A Look of Love by the English band ABC.

At number 82 among the biggest hits of the year, that's The Look of Love by the English band ABC. You're listening to our worldwide presentation of the 100 Top Hits of 1983. I'm Casey Kasem. And up next, a remake of a song that was a hit for Lou Johnson and for Sandy Shaw in 1964, for Dionne Warwick in 65, and for R.B. Greaves in 1970. But the biggest version of it came in 1983, when Naked Eyes from England took this song to number 8. At number 81 among the biggest hits of the year, here's Always Something There to Remind Me.

something there to remind me. A song written by the team of Burt Bacharach and Hal David some 20 years ago. The remake by Naked Eyes lands at number 81 among the biggest hits of the year gone by. I'm Casey Kasem, reviewing the most memorable music of 1983. Here now is the first of five hits in our survey by the man that Billboard named Top Singles Artist, Top Album Artist, Top Soul Singles Artist, Top Soul Album Artist, Top Dance Disco Artist, and Top Male Solo Artist, just to mention a few. No doubt about it, 1983 is the year of Michael Jackson. Now, here he is with one of his hits, the one at number 80 for the year, Human Nature, Michael Jackson.

0: first of five hits in our special survey by the man who sweeps the Billboard Pop and Soul Awards this year. At number 80 among the year's top 100, it's Human Nature by Michael Jackson. I'm Casey Kasem. Up next, a song with a title that refers to a farmer who can't plow a straight line.
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0: American Top 40 originates in Hollywood. The title of the number 79 song of the year is Delirious. It comes from the Latin word delirus, which referred to a farm worker who could not plow on a straight line. And then, by extension, it came to mean

by Prince from Minneapolis, Minnesota, the 79th biggest hit of the year. I'm Casey Kasem. This is American Top 40 Special Year-End Countdown. Among the 100 top hits of the year, 32 songs are by 22 male solo singers. And our next song is by one of them, a Texan, born in San Antonio, living in Austin. He's the man who picked up the Billboard title for the top new artist back in 1980. And he's continued to live up to that promise ever since. Here's Christopher Cross with the 78th top song of 1983, All Right.

Christopher Cross with All Right, the biggest hit to come from his long-awaited second album titled Another Page. And it's the 78th biggest song of 1983. I'm Casey Kasem, counting down the 100 top hits of the year. Now we're up to a hit by one of the acts taking part in the current British invasion. An invasion that's even bigger than the British pop invasion of the 60s. In fact, during three different weeks in 1983, there were 18 different British acts in the top

About the tranquility of English domestic life and the 77th biggest hit of 1983. I'm Casey Kasem. Continuing our year-end survey, we're up to a song written by the leader of the Kinks, Ray Davies. The idea for it, he says, goes way back to when he was a kid, seeing his older sister's boyfriends pick her up to go out dancing. And he turned that memory into the biggest hit single the Kinks have had in their 19-year chart career. It peaked at number 6 last summer, and for the year it's number 76. Here are the Kinks with Come Dancing.

0: The Kinks from England on American Top 40 with Come Dancing, the 76th most popular song of 1983. I'm Casey Kasem. This is American Top 40 in Hollywood. We're counting down nonstop the 100 biggest singles of the year. And we'll continue in a moment with number 75.
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0: You're hearing the 100 most popular songs of 1983 in order and nonstop from number 100 to number one. This is American Top 40 special year-end survey. I'm Casey Kasem, and the countdown continues with number 75. It's by the top recording act so far in the 1980s. They've placed three songs among the year's top 100. Maneater, One on One, and this song at number 75, Family Man. Of course, it's Daryl Hall and J.

Leave me alone, I'm a family man, and my bark is much worse than my bite. The duo from Philadelphia, Daryl Hall and John Oates, with a 75th biggest hit of the year, Family Man. This is AT40's year-end countdown. I'm Casey Kasem. In 1983, as in most years, the human heart continued to be the most popular piece of anatomy on the charts. Four of the songs among the 100 biggest hits of the year have heart in their titles. And we're up to a song that has not just one, but two hearts. Kenny Loggins at number 74 with Heart to Heart.

0: The singer-songwriter originally from Everett, Washington, Kenny Loggins, his song, Heart to Heart. It's number 74 among the year's top 100. Here's the man who holds second place as Billboard's top male singles artist. The man who keeps him out of first place, Michael Jackson. Here's Lionel Richie at number 73 with My Love.
1: I've been through so many changes in my life.

song finishes the year at number 73, My Love by Lionel Richie. I'm Casey Kasem. This is American Top 40's presentation of the 100 Top Singles of the Year. You know, in chart history, there are only three male, or mostly male, rock bands led by women that have made the Top 40. The band Heart, The Motels, and Joan Jett and the Blackhearts. And only one song by a lady-led rock band is among the year's Top 100. It's by the Los Angeles band led by singer and songwriter Martha Davis. At number 72, here's Suddenly Last Summer by The Motels.

Hotel, with a song that's at number 72 among the year's 100 biggest hits, suddenly last summer. We're counting down the 100 biggest hits of 1983. Six of those hits are duets. Here's one by Peebo Bryson and Roberta Flack. At number 71, Tonight I Celebrate My Love.

0: Dean Bo Bryson and Roberta Flack with Tonight I Celebrate My Love. The song at number 71 in our countdown of the 100 biggest hits of the year. I'm Casey Kasem. This is American Top 40. 1983 was a big rockabilly revival year, and give all the credit to the Stray Cats. Here they come with the 70th top song of the year, Sexy and 17. The Stray Cats.
1: Hey,

0: dig that sound? Shake it around some more. The Stray Cats from Long Island, New York, with a top five smash that comes in at number 70 among the year's top 100. Sexy and 17. Up next, three hits in a row by Australians. There's Rick, The Men, and LRB.
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0: I'm Casey Kasem. You're listening to our special end-of-the-year countdown. And four Australian acts have placed songs among the year's top 100. Three of those acts have the next three songs in a row. The first is a summer hit by Rick Springfield, and it comes in at number 69, Affair of the Heart.

The 69th most popular record of 1983, Affair of the Heart. Rick Springfield from Sydney, Australia. Now, here's a song by another Australian act. They're the top Australian act of the year, and they're Billboard magazine's top pop group for singles and albums combined. Men at Work, with a hit that's at number 68 among the year's top 100, it's a mistake.

Men at Work from Melbourne, Australia, with the 68th most popular song of 1983. It's a mistake. I'm Casey Kasem. This is American Top 40 special survey of the 100 biggest hits of 1983. Now, we're up to the third hit in a row by an Australian act. We've already heard back-to-back hits by Rick Springfield and Men at Work. Now here's a hit by the Little River Band. This was their first hit to feature their new lead singer, John Farnham. He replaced Glenn Shore. At number 67 for the year, The Other Guy by Little River Band.

the Little River Band has placed one or more hits in the top 100 every year since 1978. The Other Guy, the 67th most popular song of 1983. Webster's Dictionary defines the word solitaire as a single gem, such as a diamond, set alone, or any of various card games that can be played by one person. In 1983, pop music fans defined solitaire as a big hit song by singer Laura Branigan. At number 66 in our year-end survey, here's Solitaire.

Solitaire by Laura Branigan, the song at number 66 in our survey of the 100 biggest of 1983. I'm Casey Kasem. This is American Top 40. You know, many of the songs in our year-end countdown have been hits all over the world. Here's a song that hit number one in West Germany and number one in England. And here in the USA, the English band from the town of Leighton Buzzard took it to number five this past summer. They're the band called Kajagoogoo at number 65 with Too Shy.

0: The English band with a name like Baby Talk, Kajagoogoo. Their song, Too Shy, is at number 65 among the 100 biggest hits of the year. Next up, the top American newcomer for 1983, a trio from Long Island.
1: The hits from coast to coast. American Top 40.
0: I'm Casey Kasem, counting down the 100 biggest hits of the year. Here's the top American newcomer for 1983. The trio from Long Island, New York is rocking our year-end survey with Sexy and 17, with Stray Cat Strut, and with a song at number 64. It's Rock This Town, the Stray Cats.
2: Well,

The Stray Cats and Rock This Town, a top 10 hit that comes in at number 64 among the year's 100 biggest. I'm Casey Kasem. This is AT40 Special 1983 Survey. Here now is a song that earned singer Billy Joel the keys to the city of Allentown, Pennsylvania, a town that also made Billy an honorary citizen. It's Billy's song about how unemployment and economic hard times had hit that steel-making town, and the song became a rallying point for the people of Allentown. The mayor of the city, Joseph DeDona, told us, "I think people will soon be humming Allentown like they hum Chicago and New York, New York. They don't remember all the words, but they remember, and we're living here in Allentown. That's what we're doing, and we're proud of it." End of quote by the mayor. At number 63 in our year-end survey, Allentown.

0: Billy Joel's Allentown, the 63rd most popular song of the year. In Hollywood, I'm Casey Kasem on American Top 40. This is our annual survey. We're counting down the 100 biggest hits of 1983 nonstop. And we're 62 hits away from the most popular song of the year. We'll continue in a moment.
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0: The American Top 40 survey of the year's biggest hits continues. I'm Casey Kasem. You know, it has to be just a coincidence that when the world's biggest telephone company, AT&T, was big in the news, Sheena Easton's song Telephone was big on the charts. The courts ordered the big phone company to sell off a huge part of its holdings, while the charts decreed that Sheena Easton's Telephone become the 62nd biggest song of the year.

countdown of the year's top 100, Telephone by Sheena Easton from Scotland. I'm Casey Kasem. This is American Top 40. Now we're up to a song that comes from a child's nursery tale written way back in 1765 by a man named Oliver Goldsmith. It's about a little girl named Goody who owns just a single shoe. And when a kindly person gives her a second shoe, Goody shows the pair to everyone she meets, saying gleefully, "Two shoes, two shoes." Her name, of course, became Goody Two Shoes. And Goody Two Shoes, over the years, has come to mean, in an unflattering way, someone who appears a little too good and proper. And that's also the name of the song at number 61 among the top songs of the year. Here's Adam Ant and Goody Two Shoes.

That's the English new waver, Stuart Goddard. But fans around the world call him Adam Ant. His big hit of 1983, Goody Two Shoes, at number 61 for the year. I'm Casey Kasem, counting down the 100 top singles of 1983. There are 10 female solo artists who account for 12 of these top hits, and we're up to the song by the woman born and raised in East Orange, New Jersey. Her top 10 record of last winter finishes the year at number 60. Here's Dionne Warwick with Heartbreaker.

Brooklyn-born Neil Diamond and Heartlight, the 59th biggest hit of 1983. The more hits we play, the bigger they get. And we're counting down.

From Hollywood, this is AT40's nonstop survey of the 100 top hits of the year. Here's a song that hit number one on the dance chart this year. It's by the four-man, two-woman band from England, The Human League. At number 58, Keep Feeling Fascination. Passion burning, love so strong.

The Human League from England. They've got the 58th biggest hit of 1983 with Fascination. I'm Casey Kasem. We're counting down the 100 most popular songs of the year. 1983 saw three Dutch acts hit our survey. The band Vandenberg, the man called Taco, and the band called Golden Earring. And it's Golden Earring's song that's at number 57 for the year, the song Twilight Zone.

The Dutch band Golden Earring with Twilight Zone, a song that hit number one in their homeland, the Netherlands. It's at number 57 in our survey of the year's 100 top singles on American Top 40. The song at number 56 is by the Chicago band who took their name from a river, the River Styx, in Greek mythology. That's the river that the souls of sinners were ferried across on their way to Hades. Here's the band Styx with Don't Let It

They've got the 56th most popular song of the year in Don't Let It End. I'm Casey Kasem. This is American Top 40. You know, I've already said that 1983 has been the year of Michael Jackson. With his incredible album Thriller, he's been breaking and setting new records all over the place. To name a couple of those, Michael Jackson is the act with the most hits in the top 100 of 1983. He has five. And those same five songs, plus one more for a total of six, set the all-time record for the most top 10 hits from one album. The five hits in the survey are The Girl Is Mine, Billie Jean, Beat It, Human Nature, and this one, the 55th biggest hit of the year. From the smash album Thriller, here's Michael.

0: Michael Jackson, originally from Gary, Indiana, with Wanna Be Startin' Somethin', a song that peaked at number 5 last summer and finishes the year at number 55. It's from the album that sold over 15 million copies, Thriller. Next up, the top pop singles group of the year, the band led by actor Gordon Sumner.
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0: I'm Casey Kasem, and these are the year's 100 top hits. Here's a hit by Billboard's top pop singles act among groups and duos. This London trio is led by actor and singer Gordon Sumner, the man we all call Sting. His band song at number 54 is King of Pain, The Police.

Copeland, Andy Summers, and Sting. The Police, with a song that ranks at number 54 among the year's top 100, it's King of Pain. I'm Casey Kasem. This is American Top 40. One of the most popular acts of 1983 has been a group from Birmingham, England. Rolling Stone magazine called them, quote, the first rock band to ride in on a video wave. They first became known through their music videos on TV and then broke through on the charts. Here's Duran Duran with a song that's number 53 among the year's top 100. Is There Something I Should Know?

0: The song that hit number one in England and number four in the USA this past summer, it's the 53rd most popular song of 1983, Is There Something I Should Know by Duran Duran. Up next, Phil Collins with the hit remake of a song the Supremes took to number one back in 1966.
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0: We're on our way to the number one song of 1983. I'm Casey Kasem. Here's a solo hit by the lead singer of Genesis, Phil Collins. His hit is a remake of a song the Supremes took all the way to number one back in 1966. Phil took it to number 10. At number 52 for the year, You Can't Hurry Love.

1 in England and Holland this year and hit number 10 in America. You Can't Hurry Love by Phil Collins from London. It's at number 52 in AT40 special survey of the 100 top hits of 83. Here's another act from London. It's one of the most popular and successful new wave bands to come out of England's punk rock scene of the late 70s. Their number 8 song of last winter is a protest against the banning of rock music in a fictitious Middle East country. At number 51, here are The Clash and Rock the Casbah.

0: Their top 10 song finishes the year at number 51. We just heard the hits from number 100 through number 51. Now next week, we'll start with number 50 and count on through to the number one song of the year. American Top 40 is produced by Watermark ABC Radio Enterprises. Executive producer Tom Round, producer Don Vitani. We tape the show here in Hollywood. I'm Casey Kasem. Join me next week for the rest of the special countdown. Till then, keep your feet on the ground and keep reaching for the stars.
1: 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Edited and mixed by Michael Cooper. Special thanks to Kalila Dawkins, Matt Wilson, Rob Durkee, Pete Battistini, Scott Lakefield, Mike Savage, Michael Cross, Dave Nunes, and of course, the legend where the countdown began, Casey Kasem. 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
0: Now on with our countdown of the most popular songs of 1983. I'm Casey Kasem. This is American Top 40's non-stop survey of the 100 top hits of the year.
4: Number 50.
0: Here's the woman Billboard magazine named Top Female Album Artist of 1983. She did it with her second solo album apart from Fleetwood Mac, the solo album The Wild Heart. With the 50th biggest song of the year, here's Steve.

The singer originally from Phoenix, Arizona, Stevie Nicks, with a song that's at number 50 among the year's top 100, Stand Back. I'm Casey Kasem. This is American Top 40's end of the year survey. With the first 4 years of this decade now in the record books, the top recording act of the 80s so far is the duo whose song is next. It's the team formed in Philadelphia 13 years ago, Daryl Hall and John Oates. This song peaked at number 7 last spring, and it's number 49 for the year. Here's One on One.

49th most popular song of 1983, One-on-One by Daryl Hall and John Oates. From Hollywood, we're counting down the 100 top hits of 1983. Back in 1960, in his classic song Chain Gang, the late Sam Cooke used the sound of convicts grunting as they worked on the chain gang. And in 1983, the Pretenders with lead singer Chrissy Hynde returned to the scene. You can hear these same men straining as they work in the 48th biggest song of the year. Back on.

Three Englishmen and an American lead singer from Akron, Ohio, Chrissy Hynde. The Pretenders, they've got the 48th biggest song of the year with Back on the Chain Gang. I'm Casey Kasem. This is American Top 40's annual year-end survey. The English band The Fix debuted on the American charts this past summer with a song called Saved by Zero. Got up to number 20. Well, their follow-up just a few weeks later climbed all the way to number 4, and it ranks as the 47th most popular song of the year. Here's The Fix with One Thing Leads to Another.

0: the 47th most popular song of the year, One Thing Leads to Another by the five-man band from London, The Fix. Up next, the only automobile in our 1983 survey, a hot sports car driven by a prince.
1: The hits from coast to coast.
0: Casey Kasem. There are 17 acts who have two or more hits among the year's top 100, and here's one of them. The man from Minneapolis who has the song Delirious at number 79 and this song at number 46 for the year. Here's Prince with Little Red Corvette.

0: Big Corvette by Prince. It's the 46th top hit of the year. This is American Top 40's countdown of the 100 biggest hits of 1983. I'm Casey Kasem. Now we're up to the oldest song in the survey, written more than 50 years ago by legendary American songwriter Irving Berlin. It was the 1920s and 30s superstar Harry Richman who introduced the song in a 1930 movie. Became a big hit and a pop standard, but it didn't make the record charts because back then there weren't any. But there are now, and Dutch artist Taco took it to number 4. It's the 45th biggest hit of the year, Putting on the Ritz.
1: If you're blue and you don't know where to go to, why don't you go where fashion sits? Putting on the Ritz.

Written back in 1930 by Russian-born American Irving Berlin. Recorded in 1983 by Dutchman Taco. And the 45th most popular song of the year, Putting on the Ritz. I'm Casey Kasem, counting down the 100 top hits of 1983. Here's a song that was a hit first all across Europe, but that original was sung in German by an Austrian artist named Falco. The hit version here in the USA was recorded by the English band After the Fire. Translated to English, the title would be Policeman, Officer, or Cop. In German, it's Der Kommissar. Number 5 last winter, number 44 for the year, Der Kommissar by After the Fire.

the 44th most popular song of the year, Der Kommissar, by the English group After the Fire. There's a total of 38 foreign acts who placed hits among this year's top 100. We have from Guyana, Eddie Grant. From Scotland, Sheena Easton. From Wales, Bonnie Tyler. From Norway, there's ABBA's Frida. From the Netherlands, 2X, Taco, and the group Golden Earring. And two groups from Canada, Loverboy and Men Without Hats. Rounding out the 38 foreign acts, we have 4 acts from Australia and 25 acts from England. And the 43rd biggest hit of the year is by one of the English acts. Here's the London group Spandau Ballet with True.

five-man band from London, Spandau Ballet, with True, a song that hit number one in the UK and number one in Canada. It's at number 43 among the top 100 of the year. Up next, some strutting stray felines.

to the top 40. We've already heard Sexy in 17 and Rock This Town. Now here they are with the 42nd most popular song of 1983. Lee Rocker, Slim Jim Phantom, and Brian Setzer with Stray Cat.

The trio who formed in Long Island went to England to become stars and then came back home and did the same thing here. The Stray Cats with a song at number 42 on our annual survey, Stray Cat Strut. I'm Casey Kasem. This is American Top 40. Here's one of the four remakes in our year-end countdown, the ballad We've Got Tonight. The original version of this song by Bob Seger and the Silver Bullet Band got to number 13 back in 1979. Last spring, this remake hit number 1 on the country chart and number 6 on the pop chart. It's a duet by Kenny Rogers and Sheena Easton. At number 41, We've Got Tonight.

0: Kenny Rogers from Houston, Texas. Sheena Easton from Bells Hill, Scotland. They've got the 41st biggest hit of 1983 with We've Got Tonight.
1: Number 40.
0: Here's a hard rock song by the San Francisco band Journey. It's a breakup song that goes, someday love will find you, break the chains that bind you. One night will remind you how we touched and went our separate ways. Journey with the 40th biggest hit of 1983, Separate Ways, Worlds Apart.

Journey and Separate Ways, the 40th most popular song of the year. On American Top 40, I'm Casey Kasem. The song at number 39 for the year is by Billboard's Top Album Group of the Year and Top Group for Singles and Albums Combined. An impressive beginning on the American charts for this five-man Australian band. Their song, Overkill, is the 39th top song of 1983. Here's Men at Work.

0: The men from Melbourne, Australia's Men at Work. They have the 39th biggest song of 1983 with Overkill. In Hollywood, I'm Casey Kasem. This is American Top 40's annual worldwide presentation of the 100 top hits of the year. We're counting them down to the number one song, and we'll continue in just a moment.
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0: And on we go with our special end-of-the-year survey. I'm Casey Kasem, this is American Top 40, and we're counting down the 100 biggest hits of 1983. The farther we go, the bigger they get.
2: Number 38!
0: In past years, Lionel Richie has hit the charts often as a member of the Commodores and once in a duet with Diana Ross. In 1983, he placed four songs in the year's top 100 as a solo act. A big year for Lionel, and one of his songs is a 38th top hit of the year. Lionel Richie with You Are.

number 38 among the top songs of the year. That's You Are by Lionel Richie, one of four songs that he's placed in our special year-end countdown. I'm Casey Kasem, this is AT40, and we're on our way to the number one song of the year. At number 37, here's a song by the Englishman born in Cairo. That's where his family was 24 years ago. His father, an archaeologist, was digging around Egypt at the time. Here's Thomas Dolby and She Blinded Me with Science.

She Blinded Me with Science, the first chart hit for Englishman Thomas Dolby, and that's the 37th biggest hit of 1983. I'm Casey Kasem, counting down the hits that became history during the year gone by. This next hit is by Englishman Joe Jackson. It's from his album, Night and Day, an LP that Joe says was inspired by the sophisticated words and music of the great Cole Porter. Joe also says his songs were inspired by New York City, by the many hours he spent at New York nightclubs listening to salsa music and jazz. All those influences have resulted in a song that hit number 6 last winter and finishes the year at number 36. Here's Steppin' Out by Joe Jackson.

0: a song written and sung by Joe Jackson, the 36th biggest hit of 1983, Steppin' Out. 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
1: Number 35.
0: Now we're up to the group with the most songs in the survey. Not the solo act, but the group with the most. They have 3 hits in our special year-end survey, Do You Really Want to Hurt Me?, I'll Tumble for You, and the song that ranks at number 35 for the year, Time. Here's Culture Club.

0: High Culture Club, the act that Billboard has ranked the top new act of 1983. Time comes in at number 35 for the year. I'm Casey Kasem. We've got 34 big hits to go on our way to the number one song of 1983. And up next, a song that pays tribute to the great music of the Four Seasons.
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0: I'm Casey Kasem in Hollywood, and this week I'm counting down the 100 most popular songs of the year. The 34th biggest song of 1983 is Billy Joel's tribute to the great music of the Four Seasons. We were curious, so we asked Frankie Valli, lead singer of the Four Seasons, what he thought of the record. And he said, "I think it's incredible. It's right on the money. It's great, and it does sound Four Seasons. I feel honored he's done that." Here's Billy Joel.

with Uptown Girl, the 34th biggest hit of the past year. I'm Casey Kasem. This is American Top 40's yearly survey of the biggest hits of the past 12 months. Here's a song that hit number one on the dance chart last spring. On the pop chart, climbed as high as number two. It's the hit by the band from Berkeley, California. The Greg Kim Band at number 33, Jeopardy.

That's Jeopardy by the Greg Kin Band, the song that places at number 33 in our special ranking of the top 100 of 1983. I'm Casey Kasem. This is American Top 40. You know, this past year has been an unusual one for Billy Joel. He started out with one of the most serious albums, The Nylon Curtain, which contained the hit song Allentown. And he ended the year with one of his most whimsical albums, the one called An Innocent Man. It's an LP dedicated to the music he grew up with, the music of the early 60s, especially the Motown sound. And the first hit off that album went straight to number one and ranks at number 32 for the year. Here's Billy Joel with Tell Her About It.

number 32 on our special survey. That's Billy Joel's Tell Her About It. And it's the first number one song we've come to. Altogether, we have 18 number ones among the 100 top hits of the year. I'm Casey Kasem. This is American Top 40. We're up to the song at number 31. The song by Styx, with most of the lyric in English and some of it in Japanese. Domo arigato, Mr. Roboto. Thank you very much, Mr. Robot.

Sticks with Mr. Roboto at number 31 among the top songs of the year. You're listening to American Top 40 Special Countdown of the 100 Biggest Hits of 1983. Now we're up to a song by the man who left the pop and soul supergroup The Commodores after 14 years. He left for a solo career, a very successful solo career. He has four songs in our special survey: My Love, You Are, All Night Long, and this number one song at number 30 for the year. Truly, here's Lionel Richie.

0: Ritchie with one of four songs he's placed in our special year-end survey, Truly at number 30. This is American Top 40. I'm Casey Kasem, and we're counting down the 100 top hits of the year. Up next, the biggest hit in our countdown by a Canadian act.
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0: We're counting down the songs that made the deepest marks on the charts during 1983. This next song hit number one on the dance chart. It's by the Canadian group Men Without Hats. And they said they wrote it to prevent any violent punk rock slam dancing at their performances. They called it the Safety Dance. It peaked at number three late last summer. And it's the biggest song in our survey by a Canadian act. Here it is at number 29 for the

The band from Montreal, Men Without Hats, with The Safety Dance. The song at number 29 among the 100 biggest singles of the year. From Hollywood, this is Casey Kasem and American Top 40's special year-end survey of the 100 top hits of 1983. Among the 18 songs that hit number one during our survey period, many also hit number one in other countries. Like this next song with the flavor of Irish folk music. It hit number one in the UK, in Australia, and in New Zealand. From last spring, here's the number one song by the eight-man band from England, Dexy's Midnight Runners. At number 28, Come On Eileen.

And in our year-end survey, with a membership of 8 men and 1 woman, Dexy's Midnight Runners with Come On Eileen, the 28th most popular song of the year. This is our special countdown of 1983's 100 top hits. Since the breakup of the Eagles in late 1981, the Eagle who's charted with the biggest solo singles is Don Henley. Here now is the biggest hit of his solo career. At number 27, Don Henley hanging out some dirty laundry.

Don Henley, originally from Gilmer, Texas. His song Dirty Laundry is number 27 among the year's biggest hits. The more hits we play, the bigger they get in this special countdown of the 100 top hits of the year. Now, here's the Grammy Award-winning band, made up of men who have said they make more money as session musicians than they do as a group. Several members of this band are on Michael Jackson's sensational album, Thriller. But they also make hit records when they record in their own. Like this number one song that comes in at number 26 in our end-of-the-year survey, Africa, the group Toto.

0: number 26 among the year's most successful songs. That's Africa by Toto. You're listening to American Top 40's annual special countdown of the 100 top hits of the past 12 months. I'm Casey Kasem. We'll continue in a moment. The 25 biggest hits of 83 are coming right up.
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0: This is American Top 40 in Hollywood. I'm Casey Kasem, and our worldwide presentation of the 100 most popular songs of the year continues.
2: Number 25.
0: This song was a comeback hit for an artist originally from Brazil. His last hit 15 years ago was Scarborough Fair. This past year, his comeback song hit number 4. And in our year-end countdown, it ranks at number 25. Here's Never Gonna Let You Go by Sergio Mendes.
3: I

The American, originally from Niterói, Brazil, Sergio Mendes. His comeback hit features a vocal duet by Joe Pizzullo and Lisa Miller. It's the 25th biggest hit of 1983, Never Gonna Let You Go. I'm Casey Kasem on American Top 40, counting down the 100 top hits of the year. Now, let's take a look at the year's top producers. In a second-place tie are Phil Ramone and the producing team of Lionel Richie and James Anthony Carmichael. They have 4 songs each. But Billboard's number one producer of 1983 has 6 records in the year's top 100. He's the man originally from the Windy City of Chicago, the great Quincy Jones. Quincy produced the hit Baby Come to Me by Patty Austin and James Ingram, and 5 songs by Michael Jackson. Here's one of them. Produced by Quincy Jones, it's the duet by Michael Jackson and Paul McCartney. At number 24 for the year, the

from Liverpool, England, Jackson and McCartney with the 24th biggest record of the year, The Girl Is Mine. And our special 1983 survey continues. The song at number 23 in our year-end survey was a summer hit for Eddie Grant, a smash that spent 5 weeks at number 2. It's a social protest song, and Eddie sings, "Who is to blame in what country? Never can get to the one. Dealing in multiplication, but still can't feed everyone." At number 23, it's Electric Avenue.

The man born in Guyana, raised in Guyana and London, and currently living and working on the island of Barbados. Eddie Grant with Electric Avenue, number 23 among the top 100 of the year. I'm Casey Kasem doing the year-end countdown on American Top 40. This next song was a number 3 smash for superstar Donna Summer. The song was inspired by a woman who works two jobs. By day, she's a nurse in a Los Angeles hospital. At night, she's a ladies' room attendant in a fashionable L.A. restaurant. One night, Donna saw her at the restaurant sleeping on the job. So Donna and her producer, Michael Omardian, co-wrote a song about that hard-working woman. At number 22, here it is.

song hit number one soul and number three pop. It finishes at number 22 for the year. She Works Hard for the Money by the superstar from Boston, Donna Summer. 21 hits to go to the number one song of 1983, and we're counting down.

Hollywood, these are the top 100 hits of 1983. The British band Duran Duran placed two songs in our year-end survey. Back at number 53, we heard Is There Something I Should Know? This next song ranks higher. At number 21 for the year, it's the first chart single for Duran Duran, Hungry Like the Wolf.

0: band from Birmingham, England, Duran Duran. Their number 3 smash of last winter comes in at number 21 for the year, Hungry Like the Wolf. On American Top 40, I'm Casey Kasem. We're counting down the 100 most popular records of 1983, and these huge hits don't stop till we get to the top.
1: Number 20.
0: Here now is the number 1 soul song of the year. In our annual pop survey of the top 100, it's number 20. Sexual Healing by Mark.

superstar born and raised in Washington, D.C., Marvin Gaye. His song, the number one soul song of the year, Sexual Healing, comes in at number 20 among the year's top 100. I'm Casey Kasem. This is American Top 40's special end-of-the-year survey. This next song is by the Australian pop group who have been hitting big on the American charts since 1980. 10 top 40 hits, and a sensational 8 of those 10 made the top 5. All of them ballads. Ballads by Air Supply. And one of those songs is the 19th most popular of 1983. Here's Air Supply, Making Love

the 19th most popular song of 1983, Making Love Out of Nothing at All. The Australian band from Sydney, Air Supply. I'm Casey Kasem. There are two number one country songs in our year-end survey, Islands in the Stream and You and I. Here's the one that got to number 7 on the pop chart last winter. At number 18 for the year, The Duet by Eddie Rabbit and Crystal Gayle.

You and I. The duet that's the 18th most popular song of the year. Eddie Rabbit, originally from Brooklyn. Crystal Gayle, originally from Paintsville, Kentucky. Now, they're both citizens of Nashville. I'm Casey Kasem. This is American Top 40. We're doing our special survey of the 100 top hits of 1983. Here's a song that hit number one in three countries of Northern Europe: England, Sweden, and Holland. In the USA, it hit number one on the dance chart and number one on the pop chart. It was David Bowie's first top 40 solo hit in 7 years. At number 17, here's Let's Dance.

0: the superstar from the section of London called Brixton, David Bowie with Let's Dance. His number one song comes in at number 17 for the year. Up next, the top new act of the year with their now famous flamboyant lead singer.
1: Casey's Coast to Coast. American.
0: From Hollywood, this is AT40's year-end countdown. This next song hit number one in six countries. England, West Germany, Australia, Sweden, Canada, and Denmark. Here in America, it got to number two. It was the first big hit for the group Billboard named Top New Act of 1983. The English band, led by flamboyant lead singer Boy George. Here's Culture Club at number 16 with Do You Really Want to Hurt Me?

Boy George and Culture Club with Do You Really Want to Hurt Me? Their first hit here in the USA. It's the 16th most popular song of 1983. I'm Casey Kasem doing American Top 40's year-end survey. Here now is a number one song that was inspired in part by an American institution, an activity associated with high school and college sports. Cheerleading. It's by Philadelphia-born Toni Basil, who did her cheerleading at Las Vegas High. Here she is leading the cheers in the 15th biggest hit of the year. Toni Basil.

0: hit number one in Canada and number one in America last winter. At number 15 among the year's top 100, it's Mickey by Tony Basil. These are the 100 biggest hits of 1983, and the countdown goes on.
1: Number 14.
0: Here's another number one song, this one from late summer. The artist said he originally wrote it with his partner, Dennis Mitkowski, as a song about a madman in a horror film. But it became a song about a girl who's mad about dancing. The girl in the hit movie, Flashdance. She's a maniac. At number 14, Michael Cimbello.

Philadelphian Michael Cimbello. It's Maniac, the 14th most popular song of 1983. On American Top 40, I'm Casey Kasem. You know, there aren't very many acts who have made the prestigious cover of Rolling Stone magazine after only one hit. But the duo Eurythmics are one of the few. Their first hit was a number one song. Got lead singer Annie Lennox on the Rolling Stone cover with her red-dyed crew cut, face paint, and all. At number 13, among the biggest hits of 1983, Eurythmics and Sweet Dreams.

0: Englishman Dave Stewart and Scotswoman Annie Lennox, Eurythmics from London. They've got the 13th biggest record of the year. Sweet Dreams Are Made of This. I'm Casey Kasem on American Top 40 in Hollywood. We're on our way to the number one song of 1983. We've got the 12 biggest hits still to come on our special year-end countdown.
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0: We're heading into the home stretch now on American Top 40's worldwide presentation of the 100 top hits on the American charts in 1983. I'm Casey Kasem, and on we go.
2: Number 12.
0: This song is the biggest hit so far in the career of a rock superstar from the Motor City, Detroit, Michigan. He's Bob Seger, and Bob's song spent 4 weeks at number two on the pop chart and even crossed over to become a country hit. Coming in at number 12 in our year-end survey, Bob Seger and the Silver Bullet Band with Shame on the Moon.

Bob Seger and the Silver Bullet Band. It's the 12th most popular song of the year. I'm Casey Kasem, counting down 1983's 100 biggest hits on American Top 40. Here's a song with a fascinating history. It owes its success to a soap opera. This song first charted back in April of 1982. But after only a few weeks, it fell off the Hot 100, not even coming close to the top 40. Then, the producers of the popular daytime soap General Hospital started using this song as a love theme for two of the show's characters, Luke and Holly. Suddenly, record stores were getting orders for the song. The single was re-released, and bam, it hit the chart again. And this time, not only made the top 40, but the top 10, and finally, number one. That song is a duet between Patty Austin and James Ingram. At number 11 for the year, it's Baby Come.

0: Texas, and Dolly Parton, originally from Bocas Ridge, Tennessee. They've got the number one country song of the year, the 10th biggest pop hit in Islands in the Stream. I'm Casey Kasem, this is American Top 40, and we're counting down the 100 top hits of the year.
1: Number 9.
0: Here's a song that's an all-time record holder. In the category of most weeks spent on the Hot 100 chart for a song by a woman, this is the champ. 36 weeks on the Hot 100 for this song, the number 2 smash by New Yorker Laura Branigan. At number 9, Gloria.

0: Dragon with a song that peaked at number 2 last winter. It's number 9 for the year, Gloria. From here on, we have nothing but number 1s. And up next is a number 1 from the number 1 album of the year.
1: The hits from coast to coast. 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
0: We're counting down the year's top 100, and as the numbers get smaller, the hits get bigger.
1: Number 8.
0: Here's a song that spent 7 weeks at number 1. It's another smash from the album of the year, Thriller. This hit features a ripping guitar solo by Van Halen's lead guitarist, Eddie Van Halen, and the song was turned into one of the year's most acclaimed music videos. At number 8, Michael Jackson's Beat It.

0: Michael Jackson with a song from the album Thriller, one of five songs from that album in our special year-end survey. It's Beat It, the eighth most popular song of 1983. I'm Casey Kasem. This is American Top 40. The biggest hits of the year don't stop till we get to the top.
1: Number seven.
0: In second place behind Michael Jackson for most hits in the year's top 100 is Lionel Richie. He has four, and this one's his biggest at number seven, All Night Long.

the seventh most popular song of the year, All Night Long, by the man who grew up in Joliet, Illinois, and Tuskegee, Alabama, Lionel Richie. I'm Casey Kasem. These are the top 100 hits of 1983. Here's a hit by the top duo of the year. They formed in Philadelphia and are now based in New York City. And they say that their biggest hit of 1983 is a song that's a metaphor for New York. That great city is a man-eater. Here are Daryl Hall and John Oates with the sixth most popular song of 1983.

Record of 1983, Man Eater by Daryl Hall and John Oates. This is American Top 40's annual end-of-the-year countdown, the Top 100 of 1983. I'm Casey Kasem. This next song was a comeback smash for Welsh singer Bonnie Tyler. It's a song that made Bonnie the first act from Wales to hit number one here in the USA. Here's Bonnie Tyler with backup singer Rory Dodd. It's his voice we hear first. At number five for the year, here's Total Eclipse of the Heart.

0: album Eclipse of the Heart, the fifth most popular song of 1983, written and produced by Jim Steinman, performed by Bonnie Tyler. Up next, the number one band of the year, a band from down under.
1: It's from coast to coast, America, the 40.
0: From Hollywood, this is AT40's year-end survey. Now we're up to the number one band of the year. Among groups and duos, this Australian band is tops for 1983. And this song, a number one song, is their trademark. The song that explained Australia's favorite sandwich spread, Vegemite, to Americans. With the fourth most popular song of 1983, Down Under, here are Men at Work.

A song that went to number one in England, Canada, Australia, and here in the USA. At number four for the year, Down Under by Men at Work. I'm Casey Kasem, counting down the top 100 of 1983 on American Top 40. Now, we're up to another hit by the biggest artist of 1983. Here's a list of some of the categories he tops in Billboard's year-end compilations. He's the top pop artist of the year, the top soul artist of the year, the top dance chart artist of the year, the top songwriter of the year, and he's the artist with the most hits in our year-end survey. He has five, and all five songs are from the top album of the year, Thriller. And this one is the biggest of all. Here's Michael Jackson at number three with Billie Jean.

0: Michael Jackson. 1983 has been his year. He's swept the Billboard Pop and Soul Artists Award, and his album Thriller is the number one album of the year. We just heard the biggest hit from Thriller, Billie Jean, the number three song of 1983. Up next, the number one movie song of the year by Billboard's number one female singles artist.
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0: I'm Casey Kasem on AT40's year-end countdown. Now, the biggest movie song of the year. It comes, not surprisingly, from one of the biggest movies of 1983. It's a film that's been compared to the music videos, which have exploded into super popularity in the past couple of years. And that may be why the movie was so successful. This song is by Billboard's top female singles artist of 1983. At number two, here's Irene Cara with Flashdance, What a Feeling.

Song from the movie Flashdance, the number two song of the year, Flashdance, What a Feeling by Irene Cara. I'm Casey Kasem, and this is American Top 40 Special Survey, our worldwide presentation of the 100 biggest records in the USA during 1983. Well, we've heard in the past 8 hours 99 of those hits, and we're up to the biggest of the biggest, the one most popular song of the year. A love ballad that spent 20 weeks in the top 40, 8 of those weeks at number 1. A song by Stuart Copeland, Andy Summers, and Sting. And here it is. The number 1 song of 1983. Every Breath You Take by The Police.

0: of 1983. Every Breath You Take by the Police. And there you have them, the top 100, the biggest hits of the year, ranked by American Top 40 based on the weekly record charts of Billboard magazine. American Top 40 is produced in Hollywood by ABC Watermark. Executive producer, Tom Rounds. Producer, Don Bastani. I'm Casey Kasem. Join us next week when we'll pick up our regular weekly countdown of the 40 most popular songs in the USA. Till then, keep your feet on the ground and keep reaching for the stars.
1: 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Edited and mixed by Michael Cooper. Special thanks to Kalila Dawkins, Matt Wilson, Rob Durkee, Pete Battistini, Scott Lakefield, Mike Savage, Michael Cross, Dave Nunes, and of course, the legend where the countdown began, Casey Kasem. 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
4: Hello again and welcome to American Top 40. My name's Casey Kasem and here comes our special year-end survey. Our countdown of the 100 most popular songs of 1984. 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Our survey covers a 12-month period ending the second week of December. And our countdown starts with a song at number 100 and goes to the number one song of the year. 8 great hours of 1984's most popular songs. And here we go.
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4: Leading off, the man who left the Jay Giles Band to step into the solo spotlight, Peter Wolf and Lights Out.

born in the Bronx, now living in Boston, the former frontman of the J. Giles Band kicks off our year-end countdown with his solo hit, Lights Out, at number 100. I'm Casey Kasem, this is American Top 40, and we're on our way to the most popular song of 1984. There's only one remake in this year's Top 100, and here it is. The original version by the Persuaders hit back in 1973, went to number 39. This year,

0: Rod Stewart and Some Guys Have All the Luck. It's the 99th biggest hit of the year. These are the 100 top hits of 1984. Here's a top 10 hit by the band that Billboard named top album act among groups and duos. From Birmingham, England, Duran Duran at number 98 with New Moon on Monday.
1: Shh.

England's Duran Duran. They have the 98th biggest song of 1984, New Moon on Monday. You're listening to American Top 40 special year-end countdown. I'm Casey Kasem. Next among the 100 top hits of the year is a song by a German singer and songwriter from Stuttgart. He's Peter Schilling, and he told us he got the inspiration for his song from a movie, a 1969 movie called Maroon. It was about some astronauts who got stranded in space. And that's what happens to the astronaut in Peter Schilling's song. At number 97 for the year, here's Major Tom.

0: Schilling from Germany, one of 32 hits by Foreign Axe in our top 100 of the year. His song at number 97 is Major Tom. Up next, the only heavy metal rodents to scamper into our top 100.
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0: I'm Casey Kasem in Hollywood, counting down our top 100 of 1984. We're up to a song now that mentions the world's most famous fictional lovers, Romeo and Juliet. The song is about true love finding a way, a more successful way than the way Romeo and Juliet chose. At number 96 for the year, here's a Los Angeles band called Rat with

found by the band Wet. It's the 96th most popular song of the year. I'm Casey Kasem, and you're listening to American Top 40's worldwide presentation of the 100 top hits of 1984. You know, this was the year of breakdancing, and there were two big movies about it, Beat Street and Breakin'. Well, the title song from the Breakin' soundtrack went to number one on the dance and disco chart and hit number nine on the pop chart. Among the year's top 100, it's number 95. Here are Ollie and Jerry with Breakin'. There's no stopping.

Ollie Brown from Detroit and Jerry Knight from Los Angeles. As Ollie and Jerry, they have the 95th biggest hit of the year in Breakin' There's No Stopping Us. And there's no stopping our year-end survey. I'm Casey Kasem. There are two solo artists in the countdown who are in the habit of playing all or most of the instruments in their recording sessions. Prince is one of those versatile musicians, and we're up to a song by

the other. His name, Ray Parker Jr. On the 94th most popular song of 1984, he's the songwriter, the producer, the singer, and the band. I still can't get over loving you.

still can't get over loving you. The 95th most popular song of the year. It's by Ray Parker Jr., one of the 38 male solo artists who've placed hit songs in our top 100. And we're on our way to the number one song of the year. I'm Casey Kasem. This is AT40. Only one of the top hits of 1984 is performed by an all-girl band, a song by the Go-Go's. And what a traumatic year it's been for them. Guitarist and founding member Jane Wheedland left the group, and then came rumors that the rest of the band may be breaking up. But then they hired a new musician, Paula Jean Brown. And while all this was going on, their song, Head Over Heels, became the 93rd most popular song of the year. The

0: five-girl band The Go-Go's. Their hit, Head Over Heels, comes in at number 93 in our Survey of the Year's Top 100. Next up, a little magic from the band in Boston.
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0: This is AT40 special end of the year countdown. There are nine recording acts who have at least three hits apiece in this year's Top 100, and here's one of those acts. Their hit songs Drive and You Might Think are coming up higher in the countdown. But right here at number 92 is Magic.

three hits from their album Heartbeat City that made it into our year-end survey. At number 92, this one is Magic. On American Top 40, I'm Casey Kasem, counting down the 100 biggest hits of 1984. And now we're up to the song by the rock star who says that at first he wanted to be a disc jockey. Easy job. You just sit around and play records and answer phone calls. But he says he found out DJing wasn't that easy. So John Cougar Mellencamp decided to be a rock and roll artist. And he says that hasn't been as easy as he thought either. But he sure is good at it. And one of his hits finishes the year at number 91 in our special survey. John Cougar Mellencamp and...

come crumbling down. John Cougar Mellencamp with the 91st biggest hit of the year. I'm Casey Kasem, and these are the 100 biggest hits of 1984. Just as a coin has two sides, so did the British rock invasion of the mid-60s. The Rolling Stones were rock and roll's bad boys, while the Beatles were its choir boys. It was hard to find an article about the Stones that didn't include the question, would you want your sister to marry one of them? But it was that kind of publicity that made more fans for the Rolling Stones. 20 years later, they're still going strong. Their big hit of 1984 is the 90th biggest hit of the year. Undercover.

Valley, Bill, Ron, Keith, and Nick, the Rolling Stones. Their song is the 90th most popular song of the year, Undercover of the Night. I'm Casey Kasem. This is American Top 40. Next among the 100 top hits of the year is a song that became a hit because of a television soap opera. It was played over and over on the popular soap, General Hospital. Millions of viewers heard that song every time the character Luke, played by Tony Garry, thought of his old girlfriend Laura, played by Jeannie Francis. And all that exposure led to its becoming a top 10 hit and the 89th top hit of the year. Here's Think of Laura by Christopher Cross.

0: The singer and songwriter originally from San Antonio, Texas. He's still a Texan and lives in Austin. Christopher Cross at number 89 in our year-end survey with Think of Laura. On American Top 40 in Hollywood, I'm Casey Kasem. This is our worldwide presentation of the 100 most popular songs of 1984. Our countdown will continue in a moment. In the next hour, we'll hear Billboard's Top Album Act and only the second female foreign group in history to make the Top 40. We've got 88 songs to go on our way to the number one song of the year.
1: 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Part one of the top 100 hits of 1984.
0: And on we go with our special countdown of the 100 most popular songs of 1984. I'm Casey Kasem. This is American Top 40. In this hour, we'll hear Billboard's Top Album Act of the Year and the only group to place four hits in our year-end survey. Now, on with the countdown.
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0: We're up to a song by the English superstar who thrives on taking chances. Without skipping a beat, he's gone from glitter rock to funk to disco to electronic music. In 1984, he made a musical U-turn and hit with a song he describes as Eddie Cochran sounding good old rock and roll. At number 88, here's David Bowie with Blue Jeans.

The English singer originally from the Brixton section of London, David Bowie with Blue Jean, the 88th biggest hit of the year. I'm Casey Kasem, and you're listening to American Top 40's special countdown of the 100 top hits of 1984. During the past year, 14 singers who are still members of active groups had hits on their own. Singers like Michael Jackson of the Jacksons, Phil Collins of Genesis, Steve Perry of Journey, and the woman at number 87 in our survey, here's Fleetwood Mac's Christine McVie with Gotta Hold On Me.

0: Hold On Me by Christine McVie, the English woman from Fleetwood Mac who's been living in L.A. for the past 10 years. Her solo single is the 87th most popular song of the year. Up next in our annual Top 100, a hit by the Police, a song inspired by Greek mythology.
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0: You're hearing the Top 100 hits of 84 on American Top 40. I'm Casey Kasem. You know the expression, caught between the devil and the deep blue sea? Well, it comes from Greek mythology, from the sea monster Scylla and the deadly whirlpool Charybdis. Sail your ship between them and you're in trouble. You're caught between the devil and the deep blue sea. And in the hit song by the Police, leader Sting sings, "You consider me the young apprentice, caught between the Scylla and Charybdis." At 86, here's Wrapped Around You.

Andy Summers, Stuart Copeland, and Sting, the Police from London. They have the 86th biggest song of 1984 with Wrapped Around Your Finger. I'm Casey Kasem. This is American Top 40, and we're counting down the 100 top hits of the year. You know, a songwriter never knows where he'll find the inspiration for his next song. John Cougar Mellencamp was driving across country on a U.S. interstate when that highway ran practically through somebody's front yard. Sitting on the front porch was a blind man, and that's all John needed to write Pink Houses. It's the 85th top

The rocker born in Seymour, Indiana, and still living in his home state in the town of Bloomington, John Cougar Mellencamp with Pink Houses. It's at number 85 in our special survey. You're listening to American Top 40 special countdown of the 100 biggest hits of 1984. This was the year that Dennis DeYoung, after working exclusively as a member of Styx, released his first solo album, and his first solo single made the top 10. Comes in at number 84 in our year-end survey, Desert Moon.

Dennis DeYoung, born and raised in Chicago. The solo hit, Desert Moon, by the man who usually sings with the band Styx, is the 84th most popular song of the year. We're counting down the 100 biggest hits of 1984 on American Top 40. I'm Casey Kasem. At number 83 is the title song from Billy Joel's big hit album, An Innocent Man. And Billy explains that the song is about a guy whose woman is treating him badly because she'd been hurt by somebody else. And the guy tells her, look, it's time to take chances again, to feel, to be unhip and innocent, and go out in the world and start all over from

innocent man by 35-year-old superstar Billy Joel. It's the 83rd biggest hit of 1984. Until this past year, only one female group from a foreign country had ever hit the top 40 in the U.S., Silver Convention. They were a trio, one Austrian woman and two German women. Silver Convention hit number one with Fly Robin Fly. Well, 1984 saw only the second foreign female group in history to hit our top 40. The trio from England, Bananarama. And their song is at number 82, Cruel Summer.

the London Trio Bananarama with the 82nd biggest hit of 1984, Cruel Summer. I'm Casey Kasem, counting down the year's top 100 on American Top 40. This next song came back from the dead. It's from a movie that was not a hit, Eddie and the Cruisers. And when a single from the soundtrack was released in 1983, it was credited to the fictional rock band in the movie. The song peaked at number 64 and then died. But in 84, the movie turned up on cable TV and the soundtrack album started selling. The single was re-released, this time credited to the act that had actually recorded it. And it went to number 7. It died last year, but came back as the 81st biggest song of this year. From the Eddie and the Cruisers soundtrack, here's On the Dark Side by John Cafferty and the Beaver.

0: The six-man group out of Narragansett, Rhode Island, John Cafferty and the Beaver Brown Band on the Dark Side. At number 81 in our special countdown of the top 100 of 1984. Up next, the only group with four hits in our year-end countdown.
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0: These are the 100 biggest hits of 1984. I'm Casey Jacobs. Only three recording acts have placed four hits in our year-end countdown.

worse than the news from Marin County in Northern California. Their song, Heart and Soul, is the 80th most popular song of 1984. On American Top 40, I'm Casey Kasem. The more hits we play, the bigger they get in this special countdown of 100 top hits of the year. Here's one of the biggest acts in our year-end survey. Billboard named him Top Album Act of the Year, and this superstar songwriter, singer, and producer has placed four hits in our 1984 survey. Here's the one at number 77.

Penny Lover by Lionel Richie, the 79th biggest hit of the year. This is American Top 40's special end-of-the-year countdown. We're hearing the 100 top hits of 1984. This next song is the only recording in the 80s to have been released twice and hit the top 40 both times. In 1982, it went to number 30, then it fell off the chart. This year, it was re-released and climbed all the way to number 9. Finishing at number 78 among the biggest hits of the year, here's I'm So Excited, the Pointer Sisters.

Luther and Me, the Pointer Sisters, and the 78th most popular song of 1984, I'm So Excited. I'm Casey Kasem, counting down to the number one song of the year on American Top 40. 17 of the acts who have placed songs in our year-end survey are acts who had their very first top 40 hits in 1984, like this woman who's a TV star back home in England, a well-known actress and comedian. She's Tracy Ullman with the 77th biggest hit of the year. They

0: They Don't Know, the 77th most popular song of 1984 by Tracy Ullman from England. I'm Casey Kasem doing our annual survey of the 100 top hits of the year on American Top 40. Songs that John Lennon recorded before he died 4 years ago continue to chart. Here's a song from the album Milk and Honey. It's the 76th biggest hit of 1984. Nobody Told Me.
1: The Ball.

0: a song John Lennon recorded back in 1980. In 1984, it went to number 5 and comes in at number 76 in our year-end survey. Nobody Told Me. I'm Casey Kasem. This is American Top 40 in Hollywood. We're counting down the 100 biggest hits of 1984. We'll continue in a moment with number 75.
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0: You're hearing the 100 most popular songs of 1984 in order from number 100 to number 1. This is American Top 40 special year-end survey. I'm Casey Kasem. In this hour, we'll hear big hits by the top female artist on the pop chart, the top female artist on the soul chart, and the title song from the top album of the year. Now on with the countdown.
2: Number 75.
0: We're up to one of three songs in our survey by the act that Billboard ranks as the number one singles act among groups and duos during 1984. It's the four-man band whose members are Michael Craig, Roy Hay, John Moss, and the one and only Boy George. Here's Culture Club with Church of the Poisoned Mind.

the biggest albums of 1984. The album is Color by Numbers. The act is Culture Club. And the song at number 75 in our year-end survey is Church of the Poison Mind. I'm Casey Kasem, counting down the hits of 1984. Next is the only song in this survey to come from the number one album of the year. This album is such a monster that this is its second year as the number one album. It was number one for 1983, and it's number one for 1984. It sold more than 35 million copies over the past 2 years, making it the biggest selling album of all time. From that album, here's the title song, the 74th biggest song of 1984, Thriller by Michael Jackson.

That song was the highest debuter on Billboard's weekly surveys during 1984. It debuted in the Hot 100 last winter, all the way up at number 20. Michael Jackson with the title song from his monster album, Thriller, the 74th biggest hit of the year. I'm Casey Kasem on American Top 40. The hottest dance phenomenon of the year was a style of dancing that you don't generally do with a partner. In fact, it might be dangerous with a partner. And you better be in great physical condition if you're going to pop, lock, and hip-hop. Two songs about breakdancing made the year's top 100. One was Breakin' There's No Stoppin' Us by Ollie and Jerry, back at number 95. The other is right here at number 73. Here's Irene Cara and Breakdance.

The song peaked at number 8 back in June of this past year, Breakdance by Irene Cara, the 73rd biggest song of 1984. I'm Casey Kasem with the hottest hits of the year gone by. The most successful act on the charts so far in the 1980s placed 3 songs in our year-end survey: Out of Touch from their newest album, Big Bam Boom, and 2 songs from their preceding album, Rockin' Soul Part 1. There's Say It Isn't So and the 72nd most popular song of the year, Daryl Hall and John Oates with Adult Education.

0: the biggest chart act of the 80s and the biggest chart duo of all time, Daryl Hall and John Oates at number 72 with Adult Education. You're listening to the biggest hits of 1984. I'm Casey Kasem. Up next, the song that earned the MTV Award for Best Video of the Year.
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0: I'm Casey Kasem with the biggest hits of 1984. At number 71 in our year-end countdown is You Might Think by the Boston band The Cars. It's a song about a guy who tells a girl that even though he knows all about her, how wild she can be and all the misery she puts him through, she's the only one for him. And that song also earned the award for Best Video of the Year from the people at MTV. Here are The Cars with You Might Think.

the Cars at number 71 in our year-end survey with You Might Think, a song that peaked at number 7 last May. I'm Casey Kasem with a special year-end countdown on American Top 40. Here's a song that was a top 10 hit just a couple of months ago for Sheena Easton. In the song, she says she's not going to put up with being just a sex object. She sings, strut out, cut it out, all taken and no given. Watch me, baby, while I walk out your door. At number 70 for all of 1984, Sheena Easton.

Only act from Scotland in our survey for the 100 biggest songs of the year, Strut by Sheena Easton at number 70. I'm Casey Kasem on American Top 40. There are 12 ballads among the top 100 of the year. Here's one by that smooth balladeer originally from Greenville, South Carolina. He's been hitting the soul chart for years. Peebo Bryson with a song that comes in at number 69. If ever you're in my arms again.

That's Peebo Bryson, born and raised in South Carolina, now living in Atlanta. His big hit, If Ever You're In My Arms Again, is the 69th most popular song of the year. I'm Casey Kasem, counting down the biggest hits of 1984. This next hit is by that little old band from Texas, ZZ Top. In the 1970s, ZZ Top was a big album and concert act. But in the past year or so, they've widened their audience and become video stars. Three music videos of songs from their album Eliminator have a connecting theme. They follow the adventures of three girls in a super customized coupe. The songs in those videos are Gimme All Your Lovin', Sharp Dressed Man, and this song, the 68th most popular song of 1984, Legs by ZZ.

Frank Beard, Dusty Hill, and Billy Gibbons, the three members of ZZ Top with Legs, the 68th biggest hit of the year. I'm Casey Kasem, counting down the 100 top songs of 1984. Now, a song by a woman who's made one of the biggest comebacks in rock history. It was 9 years ago when she divorced and ended her musical partnership with Ike Turner. She had 36 cents to her name and heavy debts. But after a long uphill struggle, she's back on top. 45 years old now and enjoying the greatest success of her career. With the 67th most popular song of 1984, here's Tina Turner and Better Be Good to Me.

0: Billboard's top female artist on the Soul chart for 1984, Tina Turner with Better Be Good to Me, the 67th biggest hit on the pop chart during the past year. I'm Casey Kasem, counting down the biggest songs of 1984. Up next, one of the hottest concert acts of this or any year.
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0: We're coming to you from Hollywood with the biggest hits of 1984. One of the biggest concert acts of the year, along with the Jacksons and Prince, has been Bruce Springsteen and the E Street Band, who started a year-long world concert tour during 1984, a tour that features Bruce Springsteen's marathon 3.5-hour-long shows. And one of the songs that brings them in is at number 66 among the top songs of the year, Bruce Springsteen with Cover Me.

the first of two songs in our special year-end survey by Bruce Springsteen at number 66 among the top singles of 1984, Cover Me. I'm Casey Kasem on American Top 40, counting down the 100 top hits of the year. We're up to a song now by a woman originally from Washington, D.C., who went from being a freelance bookkeeper in Brooklyn, New York, to becoming a recording artist. Her name is Shannon, and her first record started to sell. But Shannon says sales alone wouldn't get her to quit that bookkeeping job. Oh no, not yet. She was gonna wait until her song hit number one on the dance and disco chart. Big expectations. Well, it did hit number one, and then she quit the bookkeeping job. And that song helped make Shannon Billboard's top disco artist of the year. On the pop chart, her hit went to number 8 and finished the year at number 65. Here's Let the Music Play

That's one of the 17 songs in our year-end survey that were the first top 40 hits for the acts who recorded them. This one is Let the Music Play by Shannon Green, the 65th biggest song of 1984. I'm Casey Kasem, counting down the top hits of the year. And at number 64 is a song by the biggest female album artist of 1984. Her album, She's So Unusual, generated four big hits, and all four of those hits made the top 100. We're about to hear the first. At number 64, here's Cyndi Lauper with All Through the Night.

the 64th biggest hit of the year. That's Cyndi Lauper with All Through the Night, one of four hit songs from the album that makes her Billboard's choice as top female album artist of the year. The album, She's So Unusual. I'm Casey Kasem, counting down the year's top 100 hits. Now, we're up to one of those big hits from movie soundtracks. This one's from the movie that introduced Rick Springfield as the leading man. It's called Hard to Hold, and Rick played a rock star who falls in love with a woman who teaches disturbed children. Rick's problem is that she can't stand rock and roll. Coming in at number

0: the biggest 1984 hit on the American charts by an Australian, Rick Springfield, with Love Somebody, the 63rd biggest song of 1984. In Hollywood, I'm Casey Kasem on American Top 40. This is our annual survey, counting down the 100 biggest hits of 1984, and we're 62 hits away from the most popular song of the year. We'll continue in a moment.
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0: The American Top 40 survey of the year's biggest hits continues. I'm Casey Kasem. In this hour, we'll hear Billboard's top singles act among groups and duos, and a man who sold 100 million records before he hit our charts. And on we go.
2: Number 62.
0: Until 1984, only one movie soundtrack had ever placed six songs in the top 40, the soundtrack album from Urban Cowboy. Well, the number one soundtrack album of this past year, the Footloose soundtrack, has tied the record set by Urban Cowboy. Both those soundtrack albums have generated six top 40 singles each, and they now share the all-time record. And one of those hits from Footloose is at number 62 in our year-end survey. It's a duet by the lead singer of Loverboy, Mike Reno, and the lead singer of Heart, Ann Wilson. Almost Paradise.

Canadian Mike Reno and American Ann Wilson. Their duet is the 62nd biggest hit of 1984, Almost Paradise. I'm Casey Kasem. This is American Top 40 special year-end countdown. Here's the only newcomer during this survey year besides Cyndi Lauper, who placed more than one hit among the year's top 100. She's the singer and dancer named Madonna. And if you like her singing, you'll love her dancing. Because before she hit the record charts, Madonna was a dancer with one of the most prestigious dance troupes in the USA, the Alvin Ailey Dancers. Here she is singing the 61st biggest hit of 1984, Borderline.

0: coming in at number 61 among the year's top 100. That's Borderline by the Detroit-born New Yorker, Madonna. Up next, another hit by Madonna, a song built around a popular rhyme.
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0: I'm Casey Kasem, counting down the top 100 of 1984. Two hits by one of the year's newest stars, Madonna, are back-to-back in our special survey. At number 61, we heard Borderline. And right here at number 60, we have a song whose chorus features a kind of prayer to the heavens that most of us learn when we're just kids. Starlight, Starbright, First Star.

Madonna with the 60th most popular song of 1984, Lucky Star. On American Top 40, I'm Casey Kasem, counting down the year's top 100. The further we count, the bigger they get. And we're up to number 59. It's Billboard's top pop singles act among groups and duos. They're the four-man English band whose lead singer is Boy George, Culture Club. Their song was top 10 soul and top 5 pop. Finishes the year at number 59, Miss Me Blind. Miss Me.

Culture Club's Miss Me Blind, the 59th top hit of the year and one of three Culture Club hits that made the top 100 of 1984. At number 58 among the top hits of 1984 is a song in which a concerned brother gives some advice to his fast-living younger sister. He tells her to slow down. Quote, "You're growing up so fast, mommy's worrying that you won't last." Here's Night Ranger with Sister Christian.

San Francisco band Night Ranger, with a song that went to number 5 last spring and comes in at number 58 in our year-end countdown, Sister Christian. I'm Casey Kasem. This is American Top 40's worldwide presentation of the 100 biggest hits of 1984. You know, for years, we've been hearing of a legendary singer from Spain who sold a reported 100 million albums around the world, but had never hit the pop singles chart in America. Well, 1984 was the year that Julio Iglesias broke the ice in the USA and broke onto the pop chart with a little help from a superstar on the country chart. Here's Julio Iglesias and Willie Nelson at number 57 among the top hits of 1984 with To All the Girls I Loved Before.

0: Julio Iglesias and Willie Nelson, To All the Girls I've Loved Before, the 57th most popular song of 1984. This is American Top 40's year-end special. Up next, The Gloved Hand That Took America by Storm.
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0: These are the year's 100 biggest hits. I'm Casey Kasem. Three really big concert tours made the news this year. The concert tour by Prince, the concert tour by Bruce Springsteen, and the biggest one of them all, the concert tour by the Jacksons. Here they are with one of the hits they had this year.

The Jacksons, with special guest star Mick Jagger sharing vocals with Michael Jackson. Their number 3 smash comes in at number 56 for the year, State of Shock. I'm Casey Kasem, this is American Top 40, and you're hearing the 100 top hits of 1984. This next song is by a London-born rock superstar who's had a few nicknames over the years, like the Tartan Terror because of his Scottish heritage, like Rooster Top because of his hairstyle, and like Rod the Mod because of his clothes. Here's Rod the Tartan Terror Rooster Top Mod Stewart with the 55th biggest song of the year, Infatuation. Infatuation.

Infatuation by Rod Stewart, produced by Michael O'Martin. It's the 55th most popular song of 1984. We're up to a song now by one of the hottest bands of the year, a band led by Hugh Craig III. But when he was a schoolboy, his first name, Hugh, developed into the nickname Huey Lewis. And from Huey Louie years later came Huey Lewis and the News and a lot of music. One of their hits is the 54th biggest song of the year, If This Is It.

and the news from Marin County, California. Their song, If This Is It, is at number 54 among the top 100 of the year. And the song at number 53 is another of the four songs that Huey Lewis and the News have placed in this year's top 100. This one is titled, I Want a New Drug. And Huey, who co-wrote it, says, it's not about drugs. Quote, it's neither a pro-drug or anti-drug song. It's a love song, and the word drug is only used to get your attention. It's a way of saying you should get high on love. Unquote. At number 53, Huey Lewis and the News. I Want a New Drug.

0: It hit number one on the dance and disco chart and number six on the pop chart. I Want a New Drug by Huey Lewis and the News. It's at number 53 in our survey of the year's top 100. Next up, the hit that became a commercial, a jeans commercial, while it was still on the chart.
1: 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American Top 40.
0: I'm Casey Kasem, counting down the 100 top hits of the year. It's not at all unusual for hit songs to later be used in radio and television commercials. But this year, there was a song that was used in a jeans commercial on radio and TV at the same time it was on the record charts. In the jeans commercial, we heard it as Sad Songs Say So Much. But Elton John's original version is Sad Songs Say So Much. It's the 52nd most popular song of the year.
2: Yes,

Frenchman Reginald Dwight, who years ago changed his name to Elton Hercules John. He has the 52nd most popular song of the year, Sad Songs Say So Much. This is American Top 40 special end of the year countdown. Among these 100 top hits of 1984, 17 songs were the first top 40 hits in the careers of the acts who hit with them. And that's down a bit from a total of 21 in the previous year's top 100. One of this year's newcomers is the New York band called Scandal, featuring Patti Smyth. And what broke the ice for Patti Smyth and Scandal was a number 7 hit that became the 51st top song of 1984.

0: Scandal featuring Patti Smyth. The New York band's song comes in at number 51 for the year, The Warrior. This is American Top 40 in Hollywood. I'm Casey Kasem. We're halfway through our worldwide presentation of the 100 most popular hits in the USA for 1984. 50 smash hits to go to the number one song of the year.
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1: 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This week's presentation is a year-end special, part two of the top 100 hits of 1984.
0: This is American Top 40's annual survey of the 100 most popular songs of the year, ranked by AT40 and based on the official weekly surveys of Billboard magazine. I'm Casey Kasem. We're now halfway through the countdown. We've already heard the top hits of 1984 from number 100 to number 51. And we're ready to roll from number 50 to the number one song of the year. In this hour, we'll be hearing Billboard's top album act among groups and duos and the top male act on the pop chart. And here we go.
3: Number 50.
0: Here's the biggest hit of the year by a Canadian act. It was the first hit for singer and songwriter Corey Hart from Montreal. He told us his song was inspired by his record producer, who always wore sunglasses, even at night. And it's the 50th biggest song of 1984. Sunglasses at night, Corey Hart.

0: 22-year-old Canadian Corey Hart with the 50th most popular song of the year, Sunglasses at Night. I'm Casey Kasem, counting down the 100 top hits of 1984 on American Top 40. This next hit is by the band who formed in Surrey, England back in 1966. Today, they're a trio and based in London. They're the group who took their name from a book that Moses wrote 3,500 years ago, the first book of the Bible. It's the band Genesis, and their song, That's All, is at number 49.
1: Just as I

Genesis with a song that went to number 6 last winter. That's all. It's number 49 among the top 100 of 1984. And we're up to a song now by the man Billboard magazine named their top male artist of the year according to both singles and albums combined. This superstar has placed 4 songs in our year-end countdown. The one right here at number 48 is Running with a Knife. Here's Lionel Richie.

was born in Joliet, Illinois, grew up in Tuskegee, Alabama, and currently lives in Beverly Hills, California. Lionel Richie with Running with the Night, the 48th most popular song of the year. This is American Top 40's Top 100 of 1984. I'm Casey Kasem. Well, you know, this year was a big year for movie songs. As a frame of reference, a recent high was in 1978, when 12 movie songs finished in the year's top 100. Last year, the top 100 included only 4 songs from movies. And this year, among the top 100 of 1984, we have 13 songs from the movies. And here's one right now. The 47th most popular song of the year from the motion picture Streets of Fire, Dan Hartman's I Can Dream About You.

0: Ken Hartman from Harrisburg, Pennsylvania. He has the 47th biggest hit of 1984 with I Can Dream About You. Up next in our top 100, a song that Billboard says is number one for the year on the dance and disco chart.
1: Casey's Coast to Coast, American Top 40.
0: These are the 100 biggest hits of 1984. Here's a song that shares the number one spot for the year on the dance and disco chart. Billboard named three songs from the album Breakup as a triple entry for number one. I Need You, Jump for My Love, and this song. As a pop single, it went to number five and finished the year at number 46. Here are the Pointer Sisters and...

California, their hit Automatic comes in at number 46 among the top 100 of 1984. I'm Casey Kasem. This is American Top 40. Here's the first of three smashes in our special survey that come from one of the year's biggest albums, the soundtrack album from the movie Purple Rain. Here now is the title song. It peaked at number 2 this past fall and now comes in at number 45. Prince and the Revolution, Purple Rain. I never meant to call.

Rogers Nelson from Minneapolis and his band The Revolution. Their song is the 45th biggest hit of the year, Purple Rain. I'm Casey Kasem doing AT40's countdown of 1984's 100 top hits. This next hit took us on a rock and roll tour of the USA. The lyrics named cities across America. Cities where, according to Huey Lewis in the News, the heart of rock and roll is still beating. Here's the 44th biggest hit of 1984.

Huey Lewis and the News have 4 songs in our year-end survey, and that one ranked the highest. It finishes the year at number 44, The Heart of Rock and Roll. This is American Top 40 survey of the 100 most popular songs of 1984. I'm Casey Kasem. The 43rd most popular song of the year comes with an explanation by its co-writer and singer, Billy Idol. The song is called Eyes Without a Face, and Billy says, quote, "It's about two people who have no real convictions and wallow in their own self-pity and think that that's what love is. If they discovered their personalities and each other, it would save them." End of quote. That's how Billy Idol tells it. Here now is how he sings it.

0: English singer William Broad, also known as Billy Idol. His song is the 43rd biggest hit of the year, Eyes Without a Face, as our countdown of 1984's 100 biggest hits rolls on.
1: The hits are hit from coast to coast. American Top 40.
0: These are the 100 biggest hits of the year gone by. I'm Casey Kasem. Everybody talks about the weather, but songwriters write about it. And in the history of the charts, the second most popular weather condition has been the sunshine. In first place, rainy weather. And the British duo of Annie Lennox and Dave Stewart increased the rain's lead by one this year. The song they wrote and then recorded as Eurythmics hit number 4 last spring and comes in as the 42nd biggest hit of the year. Here comes the rain.

Dave Stewart from England and Annie Lennox from Scotland. Together they're Eurythmics with the 42nd most popular song of 1984. This is American Top 40's annual survey of the year's 100 biggest hits. I'm Casey Kasem. You know, 1984 was really the year that disco music returned to the pop charts in a big way. The past few years, it was mostly found in dance clubs. But a few artists changed all that. Artists like Shannon, Madonna, and the woman who had the 41st biggest hit of 1984. Here's singer and percussionist Sheila E. with a song that became Billboard's second biggest dance chart hit of the year, The Glamorous Life.

Sheila E. from Oakland. She has the song at number 41 among the biggest of the year, The Glamorous Life. I'm Casey Kasem. This is American Top 40 in Hollywood. We're counting down the 100 top hits of 1984. The biggest grossing film musical ever to hit the big screen was the movie version of Grease, which brought together the superstar combination of John Travolta and Olivia Newton-John. Well, neither of them appeared in the sequel, Grease 2. Their sequel, as a pair of movie stars, was a picture called Two of a Kind. And from it came Olivia's big hit, Twist of Fate, the 40th biggest song of 1984.

superstar born in England, raised in Australia, and now living the beachfront life out in Malibu, California, Olivia Newton-John. Her song, Twist of Fate, comes in at number 40 in our special countdown. There are three songs in our survey by the top teen idol band of the 80s, and one of their songs comes in at number 39. Here's the English band Duran Duran with their number 3 smash from last winter, Union of the Snake.

0: five-man band Duran Duran, the top group or duo of the year on Billboard's album chart with the 39th biggest song of 1984, Union of the Snake. On American Top 40 in Hollywood, I'm Casey Kasem. This is our worldwide presentation of the 100 most popular songs of 1984. Our countdown will continue in a moment. In the next hour, we'll hear the only foreign language song to make the top 40 in the past 10 years. 38 songs to go on our way to the number one song of the year.
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0: You're hearing the 100 most popular hits of 1984 in order from number 100 to number one. This is American Top 40's end of the year countdown. I'm Casey Kasem. In this hour, we'll hear big hits by Billboard's top female album artist of the year and Billboard's top soul singles act. Now, on with the countdown.
2: Number 38.
0: Here's a song that was the first solo hit for the lead singer of Journey, Steve Perry. He wrote it for his real-life girlfriend, Sherry Swafford. She even appeared in Steve's video for his song. At number 37 for the year, here's Oh Sherry.
3: Oh Sherry,

The singer originally from Hanford, California, Steve Perry. His solo hit, Oh Sherry, is the 37th most popular song of 1984. This is American Top 40. I'm Casey Kasem with our special year-end survey. Elton John's biggest hit of the year is about a type of music that originated in the cotton fields of the American South way back in the 1870s. By the turn of the century, it had become popular in cities like Memphis and St. Louis, played by popular musicians of the day like the legendary Jelly Roll Morton. They call that music the blues, and 100 years after its birth, Elton John explains why. The 37th biggest hit of the year, I guess that's why they call it the blues.

International superstar Elton John with I Guess That's Why They Call It the Blues. The song at number 37 in our survey of the biggest songs of the year. At number 36 in our year-end survey, a hit by the band from Boston, The Cars. Of the 9 top 40 hits in their career, all have been sung by band leader Rick Ocasek, except this one. Rick wrote it, but the singer is bass player Ben Orr. It's the highest charting single The Cars have had to date. It spent 3 weeks at number 3 this past fall and is number 36 for the year. Here's

That's Dave Robinson, Elliot Easton, Greg Hawks, Ben Orr, and Rick Ocasek. The Cars with Drive, the 36th most popular song of 1984. I'm Casey Kasem, counting down the top songs of the year. In the rock era, we've had 15 top 40 songs that were sung entirely in a language other than English. Three of those hit number one. Kyu Sakamoto sang Sukiyaki in Japanese, Domenico Modugno sang Volare in Italian, and the singing nun sang Dominique in French. The most recent big hit in a foreign language peaked at number two. The first version that hit in the U.S. was sung entirely in German by Nena Kerner, lead singer of the German group called Nena. Then some stations began playing Nena's English language version of the song. I'm going to play you American Top 40's blend of both the German and the English versions. At number 35, 99 Luftballons, 99 Balloons.

0: AT40 blend of both the English and the original German language versions of 99 Luftballons by Nena. The 35th most popular song of the year gone by. I'm Casey Kasem with our special AT40 countdown of the biggest hits of 1984. And up next, Billboard's top female album artist of the year. And she did it with only one album.
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0: AT40 originates in Hollywood. I'm Casey Kasem. Here's the woman Billboard named Top Female Album Artist of the Year due to the smash success of just one album, her debut solo album. She's so unusual. She's placed four songs from that album in our survey, and this is one popping in at number 34, Cyndi Lauper, and she

hits the top woman on Billboard's album chart for the year, Cyndi Lauper with Shebop, a song that comes in at number 34. I'm Casey Kasem on American Top 40 Special Survey of the Top Hits of 1984. Here now is the woman who did something this past year that she'd never done before. She became pregnant. And she says because of that, she's been trying to sing songs that are softer so the music won't disturb her baby. Here she is with a song she recorded before she became pregnant, when she was still rocking out. At number 33 in our year-end countdown, Pat Benatar.

Long Island, New York. Pat Benatar at number 33 in our year-end survey with Love is a Battlefield. I'm Casey Kasem, counting down the biggest and most memorable songs of 1984. And at number 32 is the song that spent more time traveling through the Hot 100 during the past year than any other. It's the debut hit for a man who was born and raised in Manhattan and now makes his home in Los Angeles, Matthew Wilder. He spent 29 weeks in the Hot 100 with Break My Stride.

with a song that peaked at number 5 last winter. That's Matthew Wilder and Break My Stride at number 32 among the most popular songs of 1984. I'm Casey Kasem on American Top 40's special year-end survey. We're up to a song now by a man who established a first in chart history. He became in 1984 the only black recording artist to put the same record on all three of Billboard's singles charts, the pop chart, the soul chart, and the country chart. And the song he did it with is at number 31 in our countdown of the biggest songs of 1984. Here's Lionel Richie with his pop, soul, and country hit, Stuck on You.

that's the man Billboard named their top soul singles act for 1984. Lionel Richie. His song, Stuck on You, comes in at number 31 in our special year-end survey. I'm Casey Kasem, counting down the most popular songs of 1984 on American Top 40. At number 30,

among the 100 top hits of the year is a song by an artist who's discovered a goose that lays gold records. When she hears a European hit that appeals to her, she'll record her own version to release it in the U.S. She did that with the Italian song Gloria and the French hit Solitaire. Her most recent American cover version of a European hit is imported from Italy. It's the 30th biggest song of 1984. It's about self-control, not keeping it, losing it. Here's Laura Branigan.

Brannigan, born in Brewster, New York, and raised in Armonk, New York. Her song, Self Control, the 30th biggest hit of 1984. Up next, another of six hits in our year-end special with Girls' Names, a number one soul song by Kool & the Gang.

Special survey with girls' names in their titles. Blue Jean, Sister Christian, Penny Lover, Old Sherry, Think of Laura, and this number one soul song by Kool & the Gang.

That's the act with the most members of any act in our countdown. The 10-man group from Jersey City, New Jersey, Kool & the Gang. They have the 29th biggest hit of the year with Joanna. I'm Casey Kasem on American Top 40, counting down the biggest hits of the year. We have two songs in this special survey with the same title, Jump. Coming in later is Jump by Van Halen. And here at number 28, among the most popular songs of the year, we have the other Jump, subtitled For My Love. If by the top group or duo on Billboard's Soul Singles chart for 1984, Jump by the Pointer Sisters.

at number 28 with Jump for My Love, one of three hits the Pointer Sisters have in our year-end survey. Hits all produced by the man Billboard named Producer of the Year, Richard Perry. I'm Casey Kasem with the year's top 100, the creme de la creme of 1984. This next song is by a true son of Motown, and he was selected Top Male Newcomer of the Year. The artist's father is the founder and chairman of the board of Motown Records, Berry Gordy Jr. And by billing himself under the pseudonym Rockwell, the artist managed to keep that fact secret for about 20 minutes. And it took less than that long for people to recognize Michael Jackson singing backup on the record. Here's the 27th most popular song of the year, Somebody's Watching Me, by Kennedy Gordy, working as Rockwell.

songs of the year, that's Somebody's Watching Me by Rockwell, the youngest artist with a song among the top hits of the year. Rockwell was 20 years old when he hit with this one. I'm Casey Kasem. This is American Top 40's annual survey of the year's 100 biggest songs. This next hit is by an English trio from the city of Chesterfield. Their song hit number one on the dance and disco chart last winter, number three on the pop chart last spring, and number 26 over the whole four seasons. Here are the Thompson Twins with Hold Me Now.

0: Bailey, Alana Curry, and Joe Leeway. The Thompson Twins from England with the 26th biggest hit of 1984, Hold Me Now. I'm Casey Kasem. This is American Top 40 in Hollywood. We're counting down the 100 biggest hit singles of 1984, and we'll continue in a moment with number 25.
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0: And on we go with our special survey of the 100 most popular songs of the year. I'm Casey Kasem. This is American Top 40. In this hour, we'll hear Billboard's Top Female Artist of the Year, a hit from the number one soundtrack album of the year, and the top duo of the rock era. Now, on with the countdown.
2: Number 25.
0: This was a number one record on the soul chart and on the dance and disco chart, and credit is due to a combination of talents. Songwriter, Prince. Rap by super rapper Grandmaster Melly Mel. Harmonica by Stevie Wonder. Vocal by Chaka Khan. At number 25 among the year's top 100, I Feel For You.
3: Chaka, chaka, chaka, chaka, chaka Khan. Chaka Khan. Chaka Khan. Chaka Khan. Chaka Khan.

Chaka Khan, Texas-born, Chicago-raised, Los Angeles resident, with a song at number 25 among the year's top 100, I Feel For You. Now, we're up to the song that introduced one of the wackiest and most delightful new talents in the music business. She burst onto the scene with an album called She's So Unusual. An understatement. She quickly became a favorite on TV talk shows, on magazine covers, on the radio, and of course, on the record charts. And the song that'll forever be associated with her won an AVA, an American Video Award, for Best Female Performance in a Video. And it's the 24th biggest hit of the year. Here's Cyndi Lauper with Girls Just Wanna Have Fun.

singer with the biggest album by any woman this year, She's So Unusual. From that album, she has the 24th biggest song of the year, Girls Just Want to Have Fun. This is American Top 40's annual survey of the 100 best and biggest of the year. This next song was the latest in a long line of hit songs for a band who have been charting since 1969. The song went to number 3 and now finishes the year at 23. Named for the Windy City where they were formed, here's Chicago and Hard Habit to

number 23 in our end-of-the-year countdown, Hard Habit to Break by the seven-man band Chicago, produced by David Foster. I'm Casey Kasem, playing the 100 top songs of 84. You know, 20 years ago, at the start of the British invasion, many top bands like the Beatles and the Rolling Stones had band members all wearing matching suits. And that's what this band from Detroit did when they released their first album in 1979. They wore matching suits in either red leather or black leather, but didn't help put them in the top 40. This year, wearing unmatched outfits, they finally got their first top 40 hit. And what a hit. Went to number one on the dance and disco chart and number three on the pop chart. Coming in at number 22 for the year, Talking in Your Sleep by The

0: the 22nd most popular song of the year, Talking in Your Sleep. 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
0: We're counting down to the number one song of the year. I'm Casey Kasem. A couple of hits back, we heard an exuberant, rousing song, Girls Just Want to Have Fun, by one of the most exuberant personalities in the business today. Billboard's named her Top Female Artist of the Year. Well, here she is again with the first number one song of her career and showing a totally different side of herself with this tender ballad. At number 21, Time After Time by Cyndi Lauper.

New Yorker, born in Queens, Cyndi Lauper. Her number one smash ballad, Time After Time, comes in at number 21 in our year-end special. This is American Top 40's Top 100 of 1984. I'm Casey Kasem. We have 32 hits by foreign acts in this year's Top 100. Here's a man who's one of them. Born in the West Indies in Trinidad, grew up in England. He's Billy Ocean, who first charted back in 1976 and made a comeback this year with a smash. A number one song that comes in at number 20 for 1984, Caribbean Queen.

number one soul, number one on the dance and disco chart this past year, Billy Ocean's Caribbean Queen. It's the 20th most popular song of 1984. I'm Casey Kasem, counting down the 100 biggest hits of the year on American Top 40's Worldwide Special. This next song is by an artist who's been hot on the soul chart the last couple of years, and this year exploded on the pop chart and grabbed the crown as this year's newest superstar. He's put three songs into our year-end countdown. This one hit number one on the dance and disco chart, number one on the soul chart, and number one on the pop chart. At number 19 for the year, Let's Go Crazy by Prince and his band, The Revolution. Dilly-

From Minneapolis, Minnesota, Prince and the Revolution with the 19th biggest song of the year, Let's Go Crazy. This is the Top 100 of 1984, where the numbers get smaller and smaller as the hits get bigger and bigger. The song at number 18 for the year is by the two men who took over the title of most successful duo in chart history. It was this past year that they caught up with and passed the longtime front-running duo of Don and Phil Everly, the Everly Brothers. The new leaders put three songs into the year's top 100, Adult Education, Out of Touch, and This Smash. Say It Isn't So. At number 18, here are Daryl Hall.

in 1970 and are now based in New York City, Daryl Hall and John Oates. Their hit, Say It Isn't So, places at number 18 among the top 100 of 1984. This is American Top 40's year-end countdown. I'm Casey Kasem. It was 9 years ago, in October 1975, that both Time and Newsweek magazines put a relative unknown on their front covers and proclaimed him rock's newest superstar. Well, the critics and the singer's fans believed it, but it wasn't until 1984 that the entire nation discovered Bruce Springsteen. His album, Born in the USA, shot to number one within a few weeks of its release, and by the end of this year, it was still in the top 10. And that album gave him his biggest hit single so far, the 17th biggest hit of the year, Bruce Springsteen and Dancing in the Dark.

0: rock star from Freehold, New Jersey, currently living in Rumson, New Jersey. Bruce Springsteen with his number 2 smash that finishes the year at number 17, Dancing in the Dark. From here on, we'll hear nothing but number ones. And the number one that's up next in AT40's year-end survey is by the band who confound the critics but drive their teenage fans wild.
1: The hits are hit from coast to coast. 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
0: From Hollywood, this is American Top 40's Top 100 of 1984. Here's the band that keeps getting rapped by the critics for turning out meaningless songs. But those songs must have meaning for their fans. They sent this one to number one. From Birmingham, England, it's Duran Duran at number 16 with The Reflex.
2: Turn

Road, Simon Le Bon, and the three Taylors, John, Roger, and Andy, who are not related. Duran Duran with The Reflex. It's the 16th biggest song of 1984. I'm Casey Kasem. This is America.

Denise Williams from Gary, Indiana, with Let's Hear It for the Boy. It's number 15 among the year's top 100. From a year's worth of the official weekly Billboard charts, this is American Top 40 special survey of the top 100 of 1984. Here's the 30-year-old former lead singer and bass player for the Babies. His first solo hit went to number one in the late summer, and is number 14 for the year. Here's John Waite with Missing You.

the Englishman from the town of Lancaster, John Waite. He has the 14th most popular song of the year with Missing You. I'm Casey Kasem, counting down the top 100 hits of 1984. Some of the most successful songs have been inspired by the simplest things. Take, for instance, the number one smash by the English duo Wham. The song was born one day when Andrew Ridgeley didn't want to oversleep. He had left a note for his mother saying, "Wake me up before you go-go." Well, Andrew's partner in Wham, songwriter George Michael, saw the note and took it from there. It spent 3 weeks at number one and finishes the year at number 13.

0: Wake Me Up Before You Go-Go. Wham! The duo from Watford, England, have the 13th biggest hit of the year. In Hollywood, I'm Casey Kasem on American Top 40. This is our annual survey. We're counting down the 100 biggest hits of 1984, and we're just 12 huge hits away from the number one most popular song of the year. We'll continue in a moment.
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0: And here we go, heading into the home stretch on American Top 40's worldwide presentation of the 100 biggest hits of 1984. Here come the biggest of them all. In this hour, we'll hear the biggest solo hit by a woman, the biggest solo hit by a man, the biggest hit by a group, and the number one song of the year. I'm Casey Kasem, and the countdown continues.
2: Number 12.
0: Once again in our special survey, here's the top duo of the rock era, Daryl Hall and John Oates, with a number one song that finishes the year at number 12. Out of Touch.

from Pennsylvania and John Oates from New York City. They have the 12th biggest hit of the year with Out of Touch. I'm Casey Kasem, counting down the 100 top songs of 1984. This next hit is from the biggest movie of the year, the top-grossing comedy film of all time. The tale of those brave poltergeist punchers who saved New York City from things that go bump in the night. Ghostbusters. At number 11 for the year, here's Ray Parker Jr.

ex-Detroiter Ray Parker Jr. with a movie song that spent 3 weeks at number one this summer. Who are you going to call? Ghostbusters. It's at number 11 among the top 100 of the year. At number 10, an amazing hit that went to number one in 8 countries. Number one in Italy, Holland, Britain, Australia, West Germany, Denmark, Canada, and here in the USA, where it spent 3 weeks at the top. It's a love song by the great Stevie Wonder. It's from the movie The Woman in Red. I

The superstar born in Saginaw, Michigan, raised in Detroit and living in L.A., Stevie Wonder phoning in the 10th most popular song of the year, I Just Called to Say I Love You. I'm Casey Kasem. This is American Top 40's countdown of the year's 100 biggest. 1984 saw a couple of recording acts return to the charts after long absences. The act that got the most publicity was Tina Turner. But there's a group who also made a chart comeback. They were back on the singles chart last winter after an absence of 12 years. Of course, they've been hitting regularly on the album chart through the years. Here they are with that comeback hit single, the one that went to number one last January and is number nine for the year. It's the English band Yes, and owner of A Lonely Heart.

0: Back in the 1970s, the band Yes, their smash, Owner of a Lonely Heart, is the ninth biggest hit of 1984. Up next in our top 100 of the year, the man who this summer sang before the largest audience in history.
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0: We're getting closer to the number one song of 1984. I'm Casey Kasem. Here now is the man who sang before the biggest audience in history. When he sang all night long at the closing ceremony of the 1984 Summer Olympics in L.A., an estimated 2.5 billion people around the globe watched and listened. Here's super songwriter, super producer, super performer Lionel Richie with another one of his big hits. It's a ballad, the eighth biggest song of the year, Hello. Hello.

Lionel Richie, Billboard's top pop act of the year, with his biggest song of the year, Hello, coming in at number 8 among the top 100. I'm Casey Kasem on American Top 40's year-end survey. The message in some songs is plain and simple and easy to understand. But with other songs, it's nice to have the songwriter around to explain. And for Karma Chameleon, Boy George was ready. He said, "Karma is like Mother Nature's way of paying you back for being evil. A chameleon is a creature that changes color. I'm saying if you can't remain one color, I don't want you around me." The song's about fickle people who keep changing their minds all the time to suit themselves. End of quote by Boy George. Now that we understand the song, let's hear it. It's the 7th biggest hit of 1984.

Karma Chameleon by Culture Club. It spent 3 weeks at number one and comes in at number seven for the year. I'm Casey Kasem with the year's biggest hits. One of the most popular movies of 1984 came early in the year. Its soundtrack album hit number one on the album chart and generated 6 hit singles, tying the record held by the soundtrack from Urban Cowboy. 3 songs from this record-tying soundtrack album finished among the year's 100 biggest hits. The duet by Mike Reno and Ann Wilson, Almost Paradise. The solo smash by Denise Williams, Let's Hear It for the Boy. And this smash that spent 3 weeks at number one last spring. For the year, it's number 6, Footloose by...

Kenny Loggins, born in Everett, Washington, raised in Bellevue, Washington. He has the sixth biggest song of 1984, Footloose, the number one title song from the hit movie. You know, 1984 tied a record for the year with the most number one songs from movies. This year we had six songs from movies hit number one, tying the record set back in 1977. And here we have another of those six number one hits from movies, the title song from the film Against All Odds. It was number one for 3 weeks and finishes the year at number five. Here's Phil Collins.

0: It's this year's most requested song for long-distance dedications. Londoner Phil Collins with Against All Odds, the fifth biggest hit of the year. Up next, a song that set an all-time record. It made the artist the oldest woman ever to hit the top 10. It's also the biggest hit of the year by a woman.
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0: American Top 40 originates in Hollywood. I'm Casey Kasem. Next among the 100 top hits of 1984 is a song that's rewritten a page in our book of records. The artist who hit with it became the oldest woman ever to have a top 10 record. When her song moved into the top 10 last July, she was 44 and a half years old. And the higher her song climbed, the younger she felt. It climbed all the way to number one and stayed for 3 weeks. It's the biggest comeback hit of the year and the biggest hit in our top 100 by a woman. At number four, here's What's Love Got to Do.

monster album Private Dancer, that's the top female artist on Billboard Soul Chart, Tina Turner, with What's Love Got to Do With It, at number 4 for the year. I'm Casey Kasem, and we're up to the 3 biggest songs of 1984. You know, this was a very big year on the chart for heavy metal music. And the most successful heavy metal band to make the charts this year had their biggest hit with a non-heavy metal song. Some rock critics call it pop metal. It spent 5 weeks at number 1. From the album titled 1984, here's the 3rd biggest hit of 1984, Jump by Van Halen.

0: Anthony, David Lee Roth, and the Van Halen brothers, Eddie and Alex. The band called Van Halen with Jump, the third biggest song of 1984. I'm Casey Kasem with the top songs of the year. Next up, the song at number two. The biggest hit by a solo singer this past year. The superstar who's been called his Royal Badness.
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0: I'm Casey Kasem with our exclusive countdown of the biggest hits of 1984. We're up to a song now with a long list of credentials. For starters, it's from the number one soundtrack album, Purple Rain. It's the top movie song of the year, went to number one on Billboard's Dance and Disco chart. It's the number one soul song of the year, and the biggest hit of the year by a solo artist. Here's the second most popular song of 1984, When Doves Cry by Prince.

During 1984, that song topped the soul chart, the dance and disco chart, and the pop chart. And it winds up at number 2 among the top hits of the year. When Doves Cry by Prince. I'm Casey Kasem. This is American Top 40. Well, we've heard numbers 100 through number 2. And now, the most popular song of 1984. It marks the first time in history that the top song of the year has been a duet by two solo stars. It almost happened before with such blockbusters as Endless Love by Diana Ross and Lionel Richie and Ebony and Ivory by Paul McCartney and Stevie Wonder. Almost, but not quite. Until now. The most popular song of the year is a duet by two of the biggest solo stars in the history of the charts. The number one song of 1984 is Say, Say, Say by Paul McCartney and Michael Jackson.

0: That song spent 6 weeks at number one during 1984, longer than any other song in our survey period. Say, Say, Say by Paul McCartney and Michael Jackson, the number one song of 1984. And that's it. American Top 40 special countdown of the 100 biggest songs of 1984, ranked by American Top 40 based on the official weekly surveys of Billboard magazine. Our survey period covers 12 months ending the second week of December 1984. American Top 40 is produced in Hollywood by ABC Watermark. Executive producer Tom Rounds, producer Don Bastani. With Matt Wilson, Meryl Schindler, Daryl Morton, Dana Schwartzwalder, Ann Stroiker, Alan Kaltman, Elaine Stieglitz, Guy Aoki, Maura Sindel, Imad Jamal, Stephen Brand, Mike Williams, Ron Shapiro, and Stu Jacobs. I'm Casey Kasem. Next week on American Top 40, we'll pick up our regular weekly countdown of the 40 most popular songs in the USA. Till then, keep your feet in the ground and keep reaching for the stars.
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0: Hello again and welcome to American Top 40, our annual special edition of American Top 40. I'm Casey Kasem and we're about to count down the 100 most popular songs of 1985. This is the official ranking of Billboard magazine for the 12-month period ending the first week of December 1985. Our exclusive worldwide presentation begins with a song at number 100 and goes nonstop to the number one song of the year. 8 great hours of 1985's biggest hits. 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
0: Leading off is a hit song written by Alexander Nevermind. Mr. Nevermind also co-produced. That's how the credits read. But the man's many fans know that name as one of the pseudonyms used by Prince. And he wrote this song for Sheena Easton, who hit number 9 with it. For the year, it's number 100, Sugar Walls.

The singer from the land of whiskey and wool, from Bells Hill, Scotland, that's Sheena Easton with the 100th biggest song of 1985, Sugar Walls. I'm Casey Kasem. This is American Top 40's special year-end countdown of the 100 top hits of 1985. Here's a song where the singer keeps running into an ex-girlfriend at all the places that used to be their places. On Sentimental Street, at number 99, here's Mike Ranger.

0: Sentimental Street, the 99th biggest song of 1985 by the band out of San Francisco, Night Ranger. Up next in our year's Top 100, Billboard's Top Act of the Year.
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0: These are the 100 biggest hits of 1985. I'm Casey Kasem. Well, here's the first of five songs in our survey by Billboard's Top Act of the Year, albums and singles combined. She came onto the pop music scene like a comet. In head-to-head competition, she'd leave Halle's behind in the cosmic dust. She's Madonna with the 98th biggest song of the year, Dress You Up.

The 98th most popular song of 1985, Dress You Up, by the singer and dancer who also made a big splash on the movie screen this past year, starring in Desperately Seeking Susan. That's Madonna. You're listening to American Top 40 Special Year-End Countdown. I'm Casey Kasem. Songwriters these days don't hesitate to mix sex with social comment. In this song, Don Henley got interested in a girl who isn't interested in anything but her immediate pleasures. She's oblivious to what's happening around the world. Revolutions, corruption, terrorism. All she wants to do is dance. It's the 97th top song of 1985.

Born and raised in the Lone Star State, now living in Los Angeles, Texan Don Henley. He's got the 97th biggest hit of the year with All She Wants to Do Is Dance. Next up in our 1985 Top 100 Countdown, the act that was the top act of 1984. Casey's Coast to Coast. From Hollywood, this is our special countdown of the 100 top hits of 1985. I'm Casey Kasem. You know, the year 1984 was the year of Lionel Richie. He was named the top pop act. Lionel had five big hits in 84, all of them from his smash album Can't Slow Down. And the last of those songs rode the chart well into 1985. It became the 96th biggest song of the year, Penny Lover.

The singing and songwriting superstar, born in Joliet, Illinois, raised in Tuskegee, Alabama. Lionel Richie with the 96th top hit of the year, Penny Lover. On American Top 40, I'm Casey Kasem, counting down the 100 biggest hits of 1985. Ever since the invention of language, poets have been describing relations between men and women in terms of war. We hear about the battle of the sexes and conquests of the heart. Well, singer-songwriter Sting came up with a couple of his own, and the 95th most popular song of the year, Fortress Around Your Heart.

0: the bass player and singer from The Police, Sting, who went solo in 1985 and came up with the 95th biggest hit of the year, Fortress Around Your Heart. Next up, the Queen of Soul zooms into our top 100.
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0: We're counting down the 100 top hits of 1985, the year that brought the Queen of Soul back to the charts in a big way. She took this song to number one in the dance chart and to number seven pop. At number 94 for the year, who's zooming who? Aretha Franklin.

number 94 among the year's top 100. That's Who's Zoomin' Who by the Memphis-born super singer who grew up in Detroit and Buffalo, talking about 43-year-old Aretha Franklin. Now, this next song in American Top 40's year-end survey is by a woman who's a little older than Aretha. At age 46, Tina Turner is the most mature act in our countdown. Here she is with the 93rd most popular song of the year, the title song from her incredible comeback album, Private Dancer.

0: Tina Turner singing the 93rd top hit of 1985, Private Dancer, a song written for by the leader of Dire Straits, Mark Knopfler. Dire Straits are coming up later in the countdown of the year's top 100 songs. Up next, The Boss with an anthem of truth and pain about America.
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0: I'm Casey Kasem, and these are Billboard's 100 biggest hits of 1985. Now, we're up to the powerful anthem by Bruce Springsteen, Born in the USA. A lot of people mistakenly thought it was a straight-ahead patriotic song, but all they heard was the title line. Because Bruce isn't waving the flag. He's saying, we Americans have some problems to straighten out. He sings about Vietnam War veterans who come home to an unappreciative society, to no jobs, and not much of a life. It's number 92 for the year. Born in the USA, Bruce Springsteen.

the first of three songs in our survey by New Jersey's number one rock and roll son, Bruce Springsteen, at number 92, Born in the USA. I'm Casey Kasem, and you're listening to American Top 40's worldwide presentation of the 100 Top Hits of 1985. In the 1980s, we've seen several new acts make it big in pop music. Acts like Pat Benatar, Duran Duran, Madonna, and Wham. But one new artist seems as interested in launching other people's careers as in pushing his own. The artists he's given a boost to, in one way or another, include Vanity, Sheila E., Apollonia, and Morris Day. And of course, that spells Prince. Well, one of those acts has a hit among the year's top 100. Here's Morris Day singing lead with the now disbanded group called The Time. At number 91, it's Jungle Love.

0: That's Morris Day singing with the six-man Minneapolis band who hit with this song after they'd already broken up. The Time, with the 91st biggest hit of the year, Jungle Love, as our countdown to the top 100 of 1985 continues.
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0: With America's 100 biggest hits of the year gone by, I'm Casey Kasem. The years 1983 and 84 saw Michael Jackson all over the record charts. He hit solo, he hit with other stars, and he hit with his brothers, the Jacksons. The year 1985 saw no Michael Jackson on the charts because he released no records. But his older brother, Jermaine, carried the family banner with a song that comes in at number 90. Do What You Do, Jermaine Jackson.

be among the year's top 100, it's Do What You Do by Jermaine Jackson, one of 33 hits by male solo artists in our special survey. We're on our way to the number one song of the year. I'm Casey Kasem. Here now is the top act of the year on the Soul Chart, with a song they took to number one on both the Soul Chart and the Dance and Disco Chart. On the Pop Chart, it hit number 9 last spring. At number 89 for the year, Fresh by Kool & the Gang.

0: by that 10-man band of musicians led by Robert Cool Bell. Cool in the Gang. 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I'm Casey Kasem. We'll continue in a moment.
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0: Now on with our countdown of the most popular songs of 1985. I'm Casey Kasem. This is American Top 40's worldwide presentation of the 100 top hits of the year.
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0: Here's a song that Van Halen's former lead singer, David Lee Roth, used to launch his solo career. 20 years earlier, the original by the Beach Boys hit number 3. So did David Lee's. And among the 100 top hits of 1985, it comes in at number 88. Here's California Girls by David Lee Roth.

David Lee Roth with the only remake that ranks among the 100 biggest songs of 1985 at number 88, California Girls, first written and recorded by the Beach Boys 20 years ago. I'm Casey Kasem. This is American Top 40 Special Year-End Countdown. Here's the band led by two pretty sisters. The older one, who sings lead, is a brunette named Anne. The younger sister, who plays guitar and also sings, is a blonde named Nancy. The last name they share is Wilson. And in 1985, Anne and Nancy Wilson returned to the top 40 with their band Heart and scored their first top 10 hit in 5 years. That comeback hit is the 87th biggest song of the year. What About Love? I've

the band from the Evergreen State, but it's more famous for apples and evergreens. From Seattle, Washington, the band Heart at number 87 with What About Love. We're counting down the 100 top hits of 1985 on American Top 40. Up next, a big hit by the man who makes his home in a small town in the state known as the Crossroads of America. Hearing the 100 top hits of 1985, the official ranking of Billboard magazine. Lately, there's been a steady supply of rock and roll coming from the heartland. A lot of it from the state whose motto is Crossroads of America. From two small towns in central Indiana, Seymour and Bloomington, here's John Mellencamp at number 86 with Lonely Old Night.

John Cougar Mellencamp with a hit from his album Scarecrow, his song Lonely Old Night, the 86th most popular song of the year. I'm Casey Kasem, counting down the year's top 100 on American Top 40. Three family acts contributed to the countdown. One is a quintet. Four brothers and their sister, born in Detroit, raised in Grand Rapids, Michigan, and now living in Los Angeles. They're DeBarge with the number 85 song of the year, Who's Holding Donna Now?

That's one of the 38 songs by groups in our special year-end countdown. The song by DeBarge at number 85 among the year's biggest hits. I'm Casey Kasem on our special end-of-the-year edition of American Top 40. The 84th most popular song of 1985 is by the English trio who named themselves after some comic strip characters. The comic strip is French, and the characters are twin brothers, a pair of bumbling detectives called the Thompson Twins. Here they are, the band, not the detectives, with Lay Your Hands on Me.

0: That's Tom Bailey, Jolie Way, and Alana Curry. The band called the Thompson Twins at number 84 among the year's biggest hits with Lay Your Hands on Me. Up next, the 83rd biggest song of the year by the biggest duo of the rock era.
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0: From Hollywood, this is American Top 40's End of the Year Special. I'm Casey Kasem. Here's the biggest duo of the rock era, who keep on coming on strong. They've placed two hits among the top 100. One of them is the 83rd most popular song of 1985, Method of Modern Love.

dynamic duo who formed in Philadelphia 15 years ago. Daryl Hall and John Oates at number 83 with Method of Modern Love. I'm Casey Kasem, counting down the 100 biggest hits of 1985 from the official ranking of Billboard magazine. Bruce Springsteen has been a top rock star for a long time. The news media recognized his popularity back in the 70s, and he had a number one album in 1980. But not until 1985 did everybody acknowledge the boss, right on up to President Reagan. What did it was the number one album of this past year, the super blockbuster album Born in the USA. And it's generated 7 big hit singles. One of them is the 82nd biggest song of the year, I'm on Fire, Bruce Springsteen.

0: votes one of three songs by The Boss in our special survey of the year's biggest hits. Bruce Springsteen at number 82 with I'm on Fire. Bruce is Billboard's top male album act of the year. Up next in our yearly top 100, a hit by the top female album act of the year.
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0: From Hollywood, I'm Casey Kasem, counting down the top 100 songs of the year gone by. And now we're up to a song by the woman Billboard magazine names as the top female album act of 85. She's the first act to put five songs in the year's top 100 since Donna Summer did it back in 1979. Her songs in this year-end countdown are Crazy for You, Like a Virgin, Dress You Up, Material Girl, and the 81st biggest hit of 1985, Angel.

0: say the words belly button and beauty mark and Madonna comes to mind. That's her at number 81 among the year's top songs with Angel. I'm Casey Kasem on American Top 40 with our end of the year special. This next hit is a number one soul song that's about how loving relationships can grow through the good times and the bad times as long as a couple stand by one another, solid as a rock. With the 80th biggest song of the year, here are a solid Mr. and Mrs., Nicholas Ashford and Valerie Simpson.
1: And for love's sake, each mistake, oh.

0: That was a big hit in January of this past year. Ashford and Simpson with Solid. The song at number 80 among the 100 biggest hits of 1985. Up next in our yearly top 100, a hit by a band that spun out of Duran Duran.
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0: The more hits we play, the bigger they get in this special countdown of Billboard's top 100 hits of the year. John Taylor and Andy Taylor of Duran Duran last year joined Tony Thompson and Bernard Edwards of the band Chic and singer Robert Palmer. They cut an album and they called themselves The Power Station. Their first big hit was Some Like It Hot, the 79th biggest hit of 1985.

Some Like It Hot. That's the Power Station with Some Like It Hot, the 79th biggest song of 1985. You're listening to American Top 40's worldwide broadcast of the 100 biggest hits of the past year. This next song marked the chart debut of John Lennon's 21-year-old son, Julian Lennon. He got a lot of attention because of his famous name and the Beatle legacy. But it was the quality of his music that got him his fans. His debut album did great on the charts, and so did the title song, For Lot. Here it is at number 78 among the biggest hits of 1985.

That's Julian Lennon carrying on his father's tradition of making music. He's at number 78 with Velotte. Velotte, by the way, was the name of the French chateau where Julian recorded his first album. I'm Casey Kasem doing our annual survey of the 100 top hits of the year on American Top 40. Up next, the second song in our survey by Julian Lennon. Casey's Coast to Coast. American Top 40. These are the 100 top hits of 1985, the official Billboard rankings. I'm Casey Kasem. Here's the second song in our survey by Julian Lennon. Julian's first appearance on a recording was way back in 1975 on his father's album, Rock and Roll. He was 11 years old then, and he played a little bit of the drums. A decade later, he sticks to keyboards and singing. Here he is with the song at number 77 in our year-end survey, Too Late for Good.

songs in our year-end survey by Julian Lennon. At number 77 among the biggest hits of the year, Too Late for Goodbyes. I'm Casey Kasem with the songs from 1985 that'll probably be remembered the most in the years to come. The year's 100 biggest hits. Here's the biggest duo and one of the hottest new acts of 85. Their first three top 40 hits all went to number one. Wake Me Up Before You Go-Go, Careless Whisper, and Everything She Wants. And then they hit number three with this next song. What a start for the English duo of George Michael and Andrew Ridgeley, who call themselves Wham. They have the 76th most popular song with Freedom.

0: with the 76th most popular song of the year. That's Wham and Freedom. They have 4% of the year's top 100 songs. They have three more coming up in the countdown. You're listening to American Top 40's annual special countdown of the 100 top hits of the past 12 months. I'm Casey Kasem. We'll continue in just a moment. The 75 biggest hits of 1985 are coming right up.
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0: And on we go with our special end-of-the-year survey. I'm Casey Kasem, this is American Top 40, and we're counting down the 100 biggest hits of 1985. We've come a fourth of the way so far.
2: Number 75.
0: Two Americans, Katrina Leskinich and Vince De La Cruz, met at an army base in England while their parents were stationed there. They teamed up in 1981 with English musicians Kimberly Rue and Alex Cooper to form Katrina and the Waves. Their first hit comes in at number 75 for the year. Walking on.

Katrina and the Waves, Walking on Sunshine, and surging into our top 100 with the 75th biggest hit of the year. I'm Casey Kasem on American Top 40 Special End of the Year Countdown. This next song is about the days gone by. The singer is remembering that summer that he got his first guitar and some of the things that it led to. Here's Bryan Adams with the 74th biggest song of the year, Summer of 69.

Summer of 69. It's the 74th biggest hit of 1985 by Bryan Adams, one of two Canadian artists in our year-end survey. You're hearing the top 100 of 1985 on American Top 40. I'm Casey Kasem. This next song became the first hit by the Chicago band Survivor to feature their new lead singer. He's from Memphis, Tennessee, and his name is Jimmy Jameson. It's a rocking love song that starts out sweet and delicate. At number 73 among the year's top 100, here's Survivor with I Can't Hold Back.

0: Hold Back, the 73rd top hit of the year. It's by Survivor, one of 38 hits by groups in our top 100 of 1985. Up next, the most successful songwriter in pop chart history.
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0: 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He's at number 72 with No More Lonely Nights.
2: I

Liverpool's own James Paul McCartney. The former Beatle has the 72nd most popular song of the year, No More Lonely Nights, from his movie Give My Regards to Broad Street. I'm Casey Kasem, counting down to the number one song of 1985 on American Top 40. In this next song, the singer's a little insecure. He doesn't want the love of his life to stray too far. It hit number one on the dance chart and finishes at number 71 among the top 100. Be Near Me by ABC.

0: in at number 71 in our year-end survey. That's Be Near Me by the band from Sheffield, England, ABC. Up next in our top 100 of 1985, a man from England and a woman from Scotland, who as a duo have become one of the hottest new acts of the 80s.
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0: This is AT40's countdown of the biggest hits by the year's biggest acts. And here's one of those acts, a male-female duo. He plays keyboards, guitars, and whatever else he needs to. And with his tousled hair and beard, he's been described as an oversized elf. He's Englishman Dave Stewart. His lady partner does the singing, and you never know how she's going to look. Cropped red hair and men's suits one year, blonde hair and a leather dress the next. That's the style of Scotswoman Annie Lennox. Together, they have the 70th top hit of 1985 with Would I Lie to You, Eurythmics.

Stewart and Annie Lennox as Eurythmics. Their song, Would I Lie to You, is at number 70 in our countdown of the year's top 100. This is American Top 40. I'm Casey Kasem. Here's a band who started out in Jersey City, New Jersey, 21 years ago and have become one of the top acts in the business. But as their money and fame increased, so did their awareness that some people might not be as lucky as they are. They're well known in New Jersey for their continual involvement in community service, helping young people get started in life on the right foot. That's Cool in the Gang. In 1985, they placed three songs in the top 100, Fresh, Cherish, and this one at number 69, Misled. Cool in the Gang.

0: the 69th biggest hit of the year, Misled, by the top soul act of the year, Kool and the Gang. Up next in our 1985 survey, a song by a new band out of Boston named for a day of the week.
1: Casey's Coast to Coast.
0: I'm Casey Kasem in Hollywood, counting down our top 100 of 1985. Here's the first hit by the Boston band called Till Tuesday, whose female lead singer with the blonde white hair, Amy Mann, has already made quite an impression. Critic Craig Lee wrote, "Her vocals have a girl's innocence and a woman's sophistication. Amy Mann is clearly a star in the making." Unquote. At number 68, here's Till Tuesday, voices carrying.

58th top hit of the year. Voices Carry by Till Tuesday. Lead singer Amy Mann won 2 American Video Awards this past year for her performance in the band's video of Voices Carry. I'm Casey Kasem, and you're listening to American Top 40's worldwide presentation of the 100 Biggest Hits of 1985. Here's Billboard's top male artist of the year, singles and albums combined. And it's his number one album of the year, Born in the USA, that did it for him, Bruce Springsteen. His biggest single of the year is a song about growing older and looking back. He told writer Peter Goddard, "You know what rock and roll really is? It's me and my band going out to the audience and growing older with that audience." Here's Bruce Springsteen at number 67 with Glory Days.

0: Springsteen's Glory Days, the 67th biggest hit of 1985 from the year's number one album, Born in the USA, making Bruce the top male album act of the year. Up next, the top male singles artist of the year.
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0: These are the 100 biggest hits of 1985. And here's the top male singles artist of the year, a man from Canada whose album became the biggest selling album by any Canadian artist in history. That album hit number one in the USA, the album Reckless, and it sent three of Bryan Adams' hits into our year-end survey. Here's one of them at number 66, Run to You.

to you by Brian Adams, a man born in Kingston, Ontario, Canada, now living in Vancouver, British Columbia. He has the 66th most popular song of the year. I'm Casey Kasem. This is American Top 40 Special Survey of 1985's 100 Biggest Hits. This next song is by the woman who was 1984's top female artist. Her debut album, She's So Unusual, gave her 5 top 40 hits, and one of them hit the chart at the end of 84 and made our 1985 survey period. Here's Cyndi Lauper with the 65th most popular song of the year, All Through the Night.

0: woman who's taken the world of music and video by storm. New Yorker Cyndi Lauper. Her song, All Through the Night, is the 65th top hit of 1985. Up next in our end-of-the-year countdown, the superstar who was turned away at the door of a famous restaurant. And he turned that incident into a big hit album.
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0: You're hearing the year's 100 biggest hits on American Top 40. This next song is from a major album inspired by a minor incident. It happened at a popular restaurant in Chicago called The Pump Room. They wouldn't let recording star Phil Collins in because he wasn't wearing a jacket. A traditional dress code at some restaurants. But Phil's revenge has been sweet. He named an album after that incident, and that album, No Jacket Required, gave him two number one songs this year, plus a third big hit. It's at number 64 for the year. Here's Phil Collins with Don't Lose My Number.

Number 4 last autumn, number 64 for the year. Don't Lose My Number by Londoner Phil Collins. I'm Casey Kasem, counting down the year's top 100 on American Top 40. The impresario of punk funk, Rick James, created a 1985 hit record from the ground up. He organized a vocal group of four women based in Buffalo, New York. Then he gave them a name, the Mary Jane Girls, wrote them a song, produced the recording session, and played most of the instruments. The result was a number 7 smash and the 63rd top song of the year, In My House. Oh, you can-

0: the Mary Jane Girls and a number one dance and disco hit that finishes in the top 100 at number 63. In Hollywood, I'm Casey Kasem on American Top 40. This is our annual survey. We're counting down the 100 biggest hits of 1985, and we're 62 hits away from the most popular song of the year. We'll continue in a moment.
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0: Now on with our countdown of the most popular songs of 1985. I'm Casey Kasem, and this is American Top 40's non-stop survey of the 100 top hits of the year.
2: Number 62.
0: Here's the English band named for their lead singer, a Nigerian-born former model named Helen Folashade Adu, who just goes by Sade. She says her band Sade is a soul group with a jazz feel. And here they are with the year's 62nd biggest hit, Smooth Operator.

Jazzy soul or soulful jazz? It's Sade with a number 5 song that finishes the year at number 62, Smooth Operator. This is American Top 40, and we're counting down the top 100 of 1985. I'm Casey Kasem. One of the biggest dollar-drawing comedy films in Hollywood history was represented on the chart by a hit instrumental named for the lead character played by Eddie Murphy. It was number 3 for 3 weeks last spring and introduced a German composer and keyboardist to the American chart. From his score for Beverly Hills Cop, here's Harold Faltermeyer with the 61st biggest hit of 1985, Axel F.

0: Axel F. from the movie Beverly Hills Cop, whose soundtrack is Billboard's top soundtrack of the year. Written and performed by Harold Faltermeyer from Munich, Germany. It's the 61st top hit of 1985. Up next in the top 100, Billboard's top group of the year on the singles chart.
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0: We're counting down the year's 100 biggest hits. Here's Billboard's top group of the year on the singles chart. An English band who made a salty splash on the American charts in 1985, from the city of Bath, Tears for Fears. They have three hits in our survey, and the first of them is at number 60, Head Over Heels.

Tears for Fears with Head Over Heels at number 60 in our special survey of the 100 top hits of 1985. I'm Casey Kasem. This is American Top 40. Tina Turner's explosive comeback onto the charts happened in 1984, and she picked up a new head of steam in 1985 with a song that bridged the two survey periods. In Billboard's official ranking for the top 100 of 85, it comes in at number 59. You might call it Tina's theme song. Better Be Good to Me.

0: the electrifying performer originally from the Volunteer State, Tennessee. Tina Turner with the 59th most popular song of the year, Better Be Good to Me. Up next, 1985's top act of the year on the singles chart with a song about cold hard cash.
1: The hits from coast to coast.
0: We're on our way to the number one song of 1985. Here's a kind of story in which the main character sees her life change between the first note and the last. In the beginning, she goes for the boys who have some money to spend on her. After a while, she builds up a big bank account on her own and finds herself surrounded by guys who are interested mainly in her money. That's how it goes for a material girl. At number 58 for the year, here's Billboard's top singles act of 1985.

It hit number one on the dance chart, number two on the pop chart, and ends the year at number 58. Material Girl by the 1985 Princess of Pop, Madonna. You're hearing American Top 40's international presentation of Billboard's 100 Biggest Hits of the Year. I'm Casey Kasem. This next song is by the act who's been charting longer than any other act in the countdown. She first hit way back in 1960. Her much-talked-about, much-written-about comeback has done more than just put her on the charts again. It got her into the movies. She played Auntie Entity in the hit film Mad Max Beyond Thunderdome. One of her hits from that film is at number 57 for the year. Here again is Tina Turner. We don't need another hero.

0: Tina Turner and a song that hit number one in Australia and West Germany, number two in the USA. At number 57 among the year's top 100, We Don't Need Another Hero, as our year-end countdown continues.
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0: American Top 40 originates in Hollywood. A couple of years ago, there was a movie called A Night in Heaven. Two songs from it have made the top 100 of 1985. One of those songs, Heaven by Bryan Adams, is coming up later. Right here is the other one. Now, on the movie soundtrack, the tune was sung by its songwriters, Holly Knight and Michael DeBars. In our year-end countdown, it's performed by the band who made it a hit. At number 56 for the year, Animotion with Obsession.

band from the City of Angels, the Los Angeles band Animotion. They have the 56th top song of 1985 in Obsession. 1985 was the year that policeman Gordon Sumner took leave of absence from the force to go into business as a private eye. 1985 is when Sting took a vacation from the police to work solo. And his first solo hit is the 55th biggest song of the year. If you love somebody, set them free.

0: was the first solo hit for Sting, a number three song from last summer that ends the year at number 55. If you love somebody, set them free. Up next, a song about a chess match that takes place in the capital of Thailand.
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0: To the 100 top songs of 1985. Here's a song about a musical play about an international chess match. The setting is the capital of Thailand, the city of Bangkok. The song is rapped by Murray Head with the chorus sung by Anders Glenmark. At number 54, here's One Night in Bangkok.

One Night in Bangkok by Murray Head at number 54 in our year-end survey. It was written by Benny Anderson and Bjorn Ulvaeus of ABBA and Tim Rice, who co-wrote Jesus Christ Superstar and Evita. 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And the song at number 53 on Billboard's Top 100 Hits of 1985 is Don Henley's reminiscence about the 60s, about the notion of the 60s generation that we'd all be innocents forever. Rolling Stone magazine said the song is, quote, a look at lost love and lost ideals. Here's Don Henley with The Boys of Summer.

0: Boys of Summer. Don Henley sings it, and he co-wrote it with Mike Campbell, the guitarist in Tom Petty's band, The Heartbreakers, at number 53 among the top 100 of 85. Up next in our year-end survey, the most successful act ever from the Caribbean island of Trinidad.
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0: From Hollywood, this is AT40's year-end special survey. And here's the most successful act ever from the Caribbean island of Trinidad. That's where this man was born. Then his family moved to England and he grew up in East London. Here's Billy Ocean at number 52 among the year's top 100 with a delicate ballad called Suddenly.

Suddenly, the 52nd most popular song of 1985 by the Englishman whose real name is Leslie Sebastian Charles. Professional name? Billy Ocean. We're doing our annual countdown of the top 100 of the year gone by on American Top 40. Prince's soundtrack album, Purple Rain, and his follow-up album, Around the World in a Day, and the hits they generated make Prince and the Revolution top group of the year for albums and singles combined. Their biggest single for the year is at number 51, Raspberry Beret.

0: A number three summer song, Raspberry Beret, ends the year at number 51. The top pop album group of the year, Prince and the Revolution. In Hollywood, I'm Casey Kasem. This is American Top 40's annual worldwide presentation of the top 100 hits of the year.
1: And that wraps up the first half of the top 100 of 1985. We'll play number 50 to number 1 next week. This program was digitally remastered by Shannon Lynn and produced by Lori Krimming. Production by Michael Cooper. Special thanks to Matt Wilson, Rob Durkee, Pete Battistini, and of course, Casey Kasem.

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3: 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I'm Casey Kasem. 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
3: Here's the hit song from the hit movie White Nights. It was number one just 5 weeks ago. Separate Lives by Phil Collins and Marilyn Martin.
5: You

Englishman Phil Collins from London and American Marilyn Martin, born in Tennessee, raised in Kentucky. Together, they have the year's 50th most popular song, With Separate Lives. We're counting down the top 100 hits of 1985 on American Top 40. Two big hits of the year are tributes to the late pop and soul superstar Marvin Gaye. Coming up in a while is Night Shift by the Commodores, which also pays tribute to Jackie Wilson. And then there's this song by Diana Ross singing to Marvin. At number 49, Missing You.

0: That's Diana Ross, Missing Marvin Gaye, a number one soul song that hit the pop top 10 back in March. At number 49 for the year, Missing You, as our countdown of the biggest and the best of 1985 continues.
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0: On with the Top 100. At number 48 is a song by the band Survivor, a number 4 smash about looking for love far and wide when it's right around the corner. The search is over.

The search is over. A number four summertime song by the band Survivor. They placed two songs among the year's top 100. I Can't Hold Back at number 73, and this one at number 48. On American Top 40, I'm Casey Kasem. 1985 was quite a year for a fashion model from East Orange, New Jersey. She hit number one twice on the soul chart, and both songs also hit big on the pop chart. That's why Billboard says Whitney Houston is top female soul artist and top new artist of the year. Here she is with the 47th biggest hit of 1985.

Whitney Waters of 1985. Whitney Houston with her first hit. It went to number one on the soul chart, number three pop, and it ends the year at number 47. You Give Good Love, as our countdown of the year's biggest continues. KC.

Number 46 is what you might call a no-nonsense love song. It's by a woman who says she's not going to let herself get pushed around anymore. And to any guy who wants to try it, she sings, "Watch me, baby, while I walk out your door." Strut by Scotland.

Sheena Easton and Strut. At number 46, it's her biggest hit for 1985. She led off this annual survey back at number 100 with Sugar Walls. You're listening to American Top 40's countdown of Billboard's Top 100 Hits of the Year. The woman who placed the most hits in the year's top 100 is Madonna. She has 5 of them. And the man with the most hits also has 5. 2 are duets with other artists. Easy Lover with Philip Bailey and Separate Lives with Marilyn Martin. And then there are his solo hits. Don't Lose My Number, One More Night, and at number 45 for the year, his number one song called Sussudio. Here's Phil Collins.

0: song that hit number one in the USA and Canada. For the year, it's at number 45, Sussudio by Phil Collins, as our countdown toward the number one song of 1985 rolls on.
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0: We're coming to you from Hollywood. I'm Casey Kasem. This next song in our top 100 of the year is by Canadian singer and songwriter Corey Hart. Here's what he has to say about the song. Quote, "It's very biographical. The way I perceive things about music, about believing, about life in general. And despite all setbacks, just never quitting." At number 44, here's Corey Hart with Never Surrender.

Number 44, That's Never Surrender by Corey Hart. One of two Canadian acts in the survey. The other is Bryan Adams. You're listening to American Top 40 special countdown of the 100 top hits of 1985. Here's a singer who's had more number ones on the soul chart than anyone else. 20 of them, including this smash in 1985, which hit number one soul and number three pop. Here's the Queen of Soul cruising in a pink Cadillac on the freeway of love. At number 43, Aretha Franklin.

Aretha Franklin with her biggest hit of 1985 at number 43 for the year, Freeway of Love. We're counting down the year's top 100 on American Top 40. I'm Casey Kasem. This next song is from the soap opera that set the record for dramatic TV series generating the most top 40 hits. Three of them, a record later tied by Miami Vice. But General Hospital did it first with Baby Come to Me, Think of Laura, and this song by a singer-actor who stars on General Hospital as Frisco Jones. Here's Jack Wagner with the 42nd top song of the year, All I Need.

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0: We're hearing the 100 top hits of 1985. Here's one of 33 hits by solo men in our countdown. He's also one of 23 British acts from Southampton, England, now living in the town of High Wycombe. It's Howard Jones with a song at number 41, Things Can Only Get Better.

0: hit number 5 last spring, early summer, number 41 for the year. Things Can Only Get Better by Howard Jones. We're counting down the hottest hits of the year, and we don't stop till we get to the top.
1: Number 40.
0: This song marked a comeback for the Commodores, their first top 40 hit since Lionel Richie left the group. And what a song. A tribute to the memory of two great superstars who died in the past 2 years, Jackie Wilson and Marvin Gaye. At number 40, here are the Commodores with Night Shift.

0: 40th most popular song of the year, Night Shift, a number one soul song by the band formed in Tuskegee, Alabama in their college days back in 1968. The Commodores. And the countdown continues.
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0: I'm Casey Kasem. Here's one of the 19 songs among the year's top 100 by solo women. It's by the petite, opera-trained rocker from Long Island, New York, now living in L.A.'s San Fernando Valley. She studied operatic singing seriously for 5 years. Here's Pat Benatar at number 39 with We Belong.

Benatar kept that song at number 5 last winter for 3 weeks. It's at number 39 in our year-end survey, We Belong. This is American Top 40's non-stop countdown of the 100 biggest songs of 1985. Here's a song that's been around. It's by the Pointer Sisters and first appeared on their 1983 album called Breakout. It was released again on the soundtrack album of the movie Beverly Hills Cop and was also released as a single. It hit the top 10 last spring and finishes among the year's top 100 at number 38. Here's Neutron Dance.

0: the Pointer Sisters and Neutron Dance. At number 38, it's the biggest hit in our special countdown by a family act. I'm Casey Kasem on American Top 40 in Hollywood. The hits are getting bigger as we get closer to the number one song of the year. Our special countdown continues in a moment.
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0: 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I'm Casey Kasem, and on we go with the Top 100 of 1985.
2: Number 37.
0: It was a number three smash last winter for the band Chicago, and it became one of the most often requested songs for our long-distance dedications. Here's You're the Inspiration.

You're the inspiration. That's Chicago with the 37th biggest song of 1985. I'm Casey Kasem. This is American Top 40 Special Year-End Countdown. Among the talented people who can look back on 1985 as a great year is Billboard's Producer of the Year, Nile Rodgers. In this survey of the year's biggest hits, Nile has six productions among them. At number 36 is a song he co-produced with the members of Duran Duran, The Wild Boys.

0: that spawned both the Power Station and Arcadia. Duran Duran with the 36th biggest hit of 1985, The Wild Boys. Up next in our annual Top 100, Duran Duran again with the first James Bond movie theme ever to hit number one.
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0: Theme songs from James Bond movies have been hitting the charts since 1964. Nine altogether. But none of the first eight James Bond movie themes hit number one. The ninth did in 1985. It was a British band who finally took British Agent 007 to number one with the title song from the film A View to a Kill. Comes in at number 35 among the year's top 100. Here's Duran Duran.

the James Bond movie starring Roger Moore and Grace Jones, that's Duran Duran with the title song, A View to a Kill, the 35th biggest hit of 1985. On American Top 40, I'm Casey Kasem, counting down the top 100 hits of the year just passed. Did I say back at number 88?

That's the band featuring rock stars Robert Plant, Jeff Beck, Jimmy Page, and Nile Rodgers. The Honey Drippers with Sea of Love, the 34th most popular song of 1985. You're listening to American Top 40's year-end special. It was during 1985 that we finally stopped referring to Phil Collins as the singing drummer of Genesis. Not because he had left Genesis, but because he'd become a big solo star. The album that gave Phil Collins that standing is No Jacket Required. It generated three top 40 hits for him, one of which became the 33rd biggest hit of the year. Here's Phil Collins with the number one smash, One More Night.

the man whose friendly muffin face made Rolling Stone magazine describe him as the Cabbage Patch Kid of rock, Phil Collins with One More Night, the 33rd top hit of the year, and the countdown rolls on. I'm Casey Kasem, counting down the top 100 of 1985. There are 11 movie songs in our year-end countdown this year, compared with 13 movie songs last year and 4 movie songs the year before. One of 1985's biggest movie songs was a hit from the soundtrack of the film The Last Dragon. At number 32, here's DeBarge with Rhythm of the Night.

Rhythm of the Night, the 32nd biggest song of 1985 by the family act of four brothers and their sister. That's DeBarge. They're one of three family acts in our year-end countdown. The other two, the Pointers and Ashford and Simpson, Mr. and Mrs. On American Top 40's annual super special, I'm Casey Kasem. If imitation is the sincerest form of flattery, then the band at number 31 are very big fans of Prince and the Revolution, because they got their first hit by sounding a lot like Prince. They're from Flint, Michigan, and they call themselves Ready for the World. And the band is in with their number one smash,

0: here we go.
1: Oh, Sheila, the 31st top song of the year by the Flint, Michigan band Ready for the World. Oh, Sheila, by the way, was their first hit, a number one smash. What a way to start in the business. I'm Casey Kasem. We're on our way to the number one song of 1985. And up next, a hit from the biggest selling TV soundtrack in history.
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1: 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And among them is a song from the biggest-selling TV soundtrack album in history, music from the television series Miami Vice. It sold more than 3 million copies to date, and Miami Vice is the first TV show to have two hits in the top 10 simultaneously. It happened this past fall with the Miami Vice theme by Jan Hammer and this song by Glenn Frey. At number 30, You Belong to the City.

former Eagle Glenn Frey with his big hit from the soundtrack of the TV show Miami Vice, You Belong to the City, the 30th biggest song of the year gone by. I'm Casey Kasem, taking a look back at the biggest hits of the year. There are 34 songs in our countdown that were also top 40 hits on the Billboard Soul chart. Here's one of them, Tina Marie and Lover Girl, at number 29 for the year.

0: the soul star who grew up in roller skating heaven right near the boardwalk in Venice, California. Tina Marie with the biggest pop song of her career, the 29th top song of 1985, Lover Girl. Up next, chasing Lover Girl is Lover Boy.
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0: I'm Casey Kasem in Hollywood, counting down the top 100 of 1985. When Billy Ocean hit number one in late 1984, some critics said, nice song, but is Billy just another one-hit wonder? Billy answered the question in 85. He had four more top 40 hits, including two top fives. Suddenly, and this one, the 28th top hit of the year, Lover Boy.

song peaked at number two early in March of 1985, Loverboy by Billy Ocean, the 28th hottest hit of the year. I'm Casey Kasem. This is American Top 40's year-end countdown. Besides artists from the USA, our Top 100 of 1985 is represented by artists from six foreign countries: England, Scotland, Canada, Germany, Norway, and Czechoslovakia. Here's the composer and keyboardist originally from Prague, Czechoslovakia. The music he writes and performs weekly for Miami Vice is one of the reasons that television show has become such a hit. And Jan Hammer took the show's theme to number one. At number 27, here's Jan Hammer.

0: It's the only Czechoslovakian artist in our survey of the 100 biggest hits of 1985, Jan Hammer, with the theme from the TV show Miami Vice. The song at number 27 among the year's top hits. Up next, a song by the youngest group in the survey, Ricky, Michael, Bobby, Ronnie, and Ralph.
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0: These are the 100 top hits of 1985.
1: Number 26!
0: And this next one is by the youngest group to hit the top 40 in 1985. Today, the oldest member is 18, the youngest is 17. The five teenagers from Boston called New Edition. Their first top 40 hit peaked at number 4 last winter, and it's the 26th biggest hit of the year. Cool It Now by New Edition.

Their album called New Edition. That's the teenage group New Edition with Cool It Now, the 26th most listened to song of the past year. You're listening to our worldwide broadcast of the biggest songs of 1985. Here's the duo from England who hit number one with their first three top 40 hits in the USA, equaling a record held by Casey and the Sunshine Band, the Jackson 5, and Andy Gibb. This duo hit number one with Wake Me Up Before You Go-Go, then Careless Whisper, and at number 25 in our top 100, Everything She Wants. Here's

0: Wham! With a song that hit number one back in June of the past year, Everything She Wants. The song at number 25 in our special year-end countdown. In Hollywood, this is Casey Kasem on American Top 40. Our countdown of the official Billboard ranking of the year's 100 biggest hits will continue in just a moment.
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0: I'm Casey, this is AT40, and we're doing our year-end special. In this hour, we have Billboard's top newcomer of 85, the top man on the singles chart, and the top act on the soul chart. Onward.
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0: Billboard's top male artist on the singles chart placed three hits in our year-end survey. His biggest was this one. It first appeared on the soundtrack album for the movie A Night in Heaven. Then he put it on the album Reckless, and it became his first number one hit. Here's Bryan Adams with Heaven.

the biggest of three hit songs that Bryan Adams has in our top 100 of the year. Bryan Adams, Billboard's top man on the singles chart for 1985, with the 24th most popular song. Billboard's top newcomer earned that title by putting two hits in the year's top 100. She's also the top woman on the soul chart. This song hit number one soul and pop. Big things ahead for Whitney Houston. At number 23, here's Saving All My Love for You.

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1: And Saving All My Love for You. The 23rd biggest hit in our countdown of the 100 biggest hits of the year. As the countdown continues.
2: Casey's Coast to Coast. 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
1: You're hearing the 100 biggest hits of 1985, the official Billboard rankings. Here's the man who's had more solo number ones in his career than any other solo artist in our survey. Eight of them, including this smash, which topped the soul, dance, and pop charts. At number 22 for the year, Part-Time Lover by Stevie Wonder.

Stevie Wonder at number 22 with Part-Time Lover. He took that song to number one, not only in the USA, but in Canada, Ireland, and Israel. I'm Casey Kasem. This is American Top 40's nonstop international presentation of the year's Top 100 hits. Here's a smash that spent 3 weeks at number one. It's by the English band led by Kurt Smith and Roland Orzabal. Tears for Fears at number 21, Shout.

0: That's another of the songs on our year-end survey that hit number one around the globe. In this case, the U.S., Australia, Holland, Canada, and West Germany. Shout by Tears for Fears. Up next, at number 20, the biggest selling and certainly the most publicized song of the decade.
1: 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American Top 40.
0: I'm Casey Kasem. This next record in our countdown of the year's Top 100 is far and away the biggest selling single of the decade. Over 8 million copies at last count. It swept up the chart and was number one for 4 weeks. It hit, it peaked, and it fell off. Too fast to rank any higher than number 20 for the year. It really isn't a category all by itself. You see, it was recorded because people in Africa were starving, and this was a way to help feed them. 45 American artists answered the call of Harry Belafonte and Ken Cragen, who had been inspired by the efforts of the late Harry Chapin and, more recently, Bob Geldof's production of Do They Know It's Christmas by Band Aid. And We Are the World by USA for Africa joined the movement by those who have to share with those who don't have. Because we are the world.

0: We Are the World, the song by USA for Africa that raised money to aid victims of famine in Africa and needy people right here in America. Based strictly on chart performance, it's Billboard's 20th top song of 1985. But to many, it's the record of the year. 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
1: Number 19.
0: Here's one of three Top 40 hits introduced by the smash motion picture Beverly Hills Cop. It's also one of 11 movie songs in the year-end survey. At number 19, here's Glenn Frey, and the heat is on.

0: song burned a path to number 2 early in 1985. It finishes the year at number 19. The Heat Is On by Detroiter turned Los Angelino, Glenn Frey. Up next in our top 100, the smash inspired by a man wheeling himself around the world in a wheelchair.
1: Casey's Coast to Coast.
0: Here's the number one song that was inspired by a Canadian paraplegic athlete named Rick Hansen, who's wheeling himself around the world in a wheelchair, calling his journey the Man in Motion Tour. At last report, Rick was in Tel Aviv, Israel, headed for Copenhagen, Denmark, and then New Zealand. His final stop will be Vancouver, British Columbia, in Canada at the 1986 World's Expo. The hit he inspired is by John Parr, and it's the 18th most popular song of the year. Here's St. Elmo's Fire, subtitled Man in Motion.

Fire Man in Motion at number 16 in our year-end survey. I'm Casey Kasem, and we're counting down Billboard's top 100 songs of 1985 on American Top 40. Here's Billboard's top act of the year on the Soul Chart. 10 men from Jersey City, New Jersey. Cool in the Gang. They've sent 3 hits into the year's top 100. Fresh, Misled, and Their Biggest. It spent 3 weeks at number 2 and finishes at number 17. Cherish.

0: Billboard's top act of the year on the Soul Chart with a number one soul song that's at number 17 among the year's top 100. Cherish by Kool and the Gang as our annual countdown continues.
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0: These are the 100 biggest hits of 1985. The next song is by a band from Scotland who say this isn't what they really sound like. They told us that they were simply hired to sing a song for the soundtrack of the movie The Breakfast Club, and that the song's sound isn't really their sound. But it's the sound that introduced them to America and gave them a number one hit. Here are Simple Minds at number 16 with Don't You Forget About Me.

0: It's the 16th most popular song of the year, Don't You Forget About Me, by the band from Glasgow, Scotland, Simple Minds. They're one of two Scottish acts in our special survey. The other, Sheena Easton. This is American Top 40's countdown of the year's biggest hits, and the action is nonstop till we get to the top, to the number one song of 1985.
1: Number 15.
0: From the second biggest movie of the year, Back to the Future, the biggest is Beverly Hills Cop. Here's a smash that spent 2 weeks at number one. It was the first number one for the Good Time Rock and Rollers out of Marin County, California. Huey Lewis and the News. Here they are with the 15th most popular song of 1985, Power of Love.

The band from Marin County, north of San Francisco, a place made famous by the hot tub culture. Huey Lewis and the News. They have the 15th top hit of the year with their first number one song, The Power of Love. Up next, the first number one song by the famous band who needed three different names, 19 members, and 18 years before they made it to number one. We're counting down the biggest hits of the year gone by. And here's the band who needed three different names, a total of 19 members, and 18 years on the chart before they got a number one song. They began in the 1960s as the Jefferson Airplane, continued in the 1970s as the Jefferson Starship, and in 1985, the latest incarnation of this supergroup from San Francisco called themselves just the Starship. And as just the Starship, they finally hit number one. That song is the 14th biggest song of the year, The Starship, and We Built This City.

the 14th biggest hit of 1985, We Built This City by Starship. The only member left from the Starship's days in the 1960s is Jefferson Airplane, is 46-and-a-half-year-old Grace Slick. She's the oldest artist in our year-end survey. On American Top 40, I'm Casey Kasem. The band called REO Speedwagon have told us more than once about the frustration caused by their first number one record. It was their first top 40 hit, Keep On Loving You, and it came 5 years ago. The frustrating part, they said, was trying to hit number one again. Well, the members of REO Speedwagon finally got over that feeling last March when they hit number one for the second time with a song called Can't Fight This Feeling. It's the 13th biggest hit of 1985.

0: song spent 3 weeks at number one. At number 13 for the year, Can't Fight This Feeling by REO Speedwagon, originally from Champaign, Illinois, where the Farm Aid concert was held this past autumn. I'm Casey Kasem on American Top 40 in Hollywood. Pull your chair up closer to the radio because the 12 most popular songs of 1985 are coming up in just a moment.
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0: This is American Top 40. I'm Casey Kasem. Well, we've had our main course. Now, here comes dessert. The 12 most popular songs of 1985. In this final hour, we've got Billboard's top act of the year overall, plus top female and top group. Not to mention the number one song. Now, let's get it on.
2: Number 12.
0: Here's an accidental hit. A song that was recorded at the last minute to fill extra space on an album. In this case, the solo album by Philip Bailey called Chinese Wall. It was co-written by Philip Bailey, Nathan East, and Philip Bailey's producer, Phil Collins. Philip and Phil sounded so good together rehearsing the number, they decided to record it as a duet. And it became a smash. The 12th biggest hit single of 1985. Here's Easy Lover.

from Earth, Wind, and Fire, Philip Bailey, and taking another vacation from Genesis to emerge as a solo star, Phil Collins. Their duet is number 12 among the year's top 100, Easy Lover, and it's also Phil Collins' biggest hit for 1985 of the five hits that he's placed in our year-end countdown. I'm Casey Kasem. This is American Top 40. Here's the hit that truly established English star Paul Young as a popular artist here in the USA. Of 33 hits in our survey by male solo artists, his is the biggest. A number one song that finishes the year at number 11. Every Time You Go Away, Paul Young.

0: number 11 in the year's top 100, Every Time You Go Away, by Paul Young from England. The song was written by Daryl Hall and originally appeared on the Hall & Oates 1980 album, Voices. Up next in our special countdown, the biggest hit of the year by a newcomer, a three-man band from Norway.
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0: I'm Casey Kasem, counting down the top 100 of 1985. 17 of them are the first chart hits for the acts who perform them. And here's the biggest. It's by a three-man band from Oslo, Norway. And the video of their song, a blend of live action and animation, won an American Video Award for its special effects. Here's the 10th biggest song of the year, Take On Me by A-ha.

song went to number one in seven countries: Austria, Switzerland, Holland, West Germany, Australia, the USA, and in this band's homeland of Norway. Aha, with the number 10 song of 1985, Take On Me. This is American Top 40's annual worldwide presentation of the year's 100 biggest hits. I'm Casey Kasem. Here's the biggest movie song of the year. 11 songs from movies made the top 100, and this one tops them all. In the movie Vision Quest, the singer performed it in a nightclub scene. Here's Madonna at number 9 with Crazy For You.

Crazy For You, one of five hits in the year's top 100 by Madonna. Crazy For You at number 9. Up next, a song inspired by a workman watching MTV.

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1: You're hearing the 100 most popular songs of the year. I'm Casey Kasem. Here's the hit that was inspired by someone watching MTV. The leader of the band Dire Straits, Mark Knopfler, says he was in a New York City appliance store when he overheard one of the workers putting down the axe he saw on MTV. Mark Knopfler borrowed a pen and paper, and a song was born. The result was a blockbuster that spent 3 weeks at number one and is the eighth most popular song of 1985. Money for Nothing, Dire Straits.

number 8 among the top 100 of the year. That's Money for Nothing by Dire Straits from their number 1 album, Brothers in Arms. I'm Casey Kasem, counting down to the year's number 1 song on American Top 40. Here's the English group who named themselves for the primal scream psychotherapy introduced by Dr. Arthur Janoff. They named themselves after a particular chapter in his book, Prisoners of Pain, in which he deals with the ways children confront their fears. Tears for Fears. At number 7 for the year, their number 1 song is Everybody Wants to Rule the World.

four-man band from Bath, England, Tears for Fears. They have three songs in our end-of-the-year survey, and that one is their biggest. At number 7, Everybody Wants to Rule the World. Up next, the top act of the 1980s so far, with their biggest hit of the year.

0: The super duo who met in Philadelphia and are now based in the Big Apple, New York City. Daryl Hall and John Oates with their biggest hit for 1985 at number 6, Out of Touch. You're hearing Billboard's Top 100 on American Top 40. This next song combined a lot of diverse talents. Songwriting by Prince. Introductory rap by Grandmaster Melly Mel. Harmonica solo near the end by Stevie Wonder. And vocal by Chaka Khan. The fifth biggest hit of the year is I Feel For You.
1: Chaka Khan. 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Chaka Khan.

0: Feel For You by Chaka Khan at number 5. That's the biggest song of the year that did not hit number 1, got as high as number 3. Up next, the biggest hit of the year by a group. The group Foreigner.
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0: We're getting closer and closer to the number one song of 1985. Here's the biggest hit of the year by a group. The group of 3 Englishmen and 1 American. The band Foreigner. They hit with an inspirational rock ballad. And they had some great help on backup vocals from Jennifer Holliday, Tom Bailey of the Thompson Twins, and the entire New Jersey Mass Choir. It was a big production that gave Foreigner their first number one song. And it's the number 4 song of the year. I Want.

Foreigner, Rick Wills, Dennis Elliott, Mick Jones, and lead singer Lou Graham. They have the fourth biggest hit among the year's top 100 with I Want to Know What Love Is. You're hearing American Top 40's End of the Year special. I'm Casey Kasem. This next song was the first top 40 hit in the U.S. for Wham!, the English duo of George Michael and Andrew Ridgeley. And there's a silly little story behind the writing of it. One day, Andrew had taken a nap in his house and left a note for his mother to wake him up before she left. George came over to get Andrew and noticed the note. It said, "Wake me up, up, before you go-go." It inspired a song that spent 3 weeks at number one. Here's Wham! With Wake Me Up Before You Go-Go.

0: Wake Me Up Before You Go-Go by the duo who met when they were schoolboys in England, George Michael and Andrew Ridgeley. 10 years later, they're Billboard's top duo of 1985. Wham! Their smash is number 3 for the year. Up next, the two biggest songs of 1985.
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0: You're hearing the best and the biggest of 1985. Here now is the biggest hit of the year for the woman with 4 Billboard Awards. Top Dance and Disco Artist. Top Act on the Singles Chart. Top Female Artist on the Album Chart. And with her albums and singles combined, the top act overall. She's placed 5 smash hits in the top 100. And this is the song that told her 1985 was going to be her year. It was number 1 for 6 weeks. Here is the second biggest song of the year, Like a Virgin. Bye.

That's the number two song of the year by the top female artist of the year, who's also the top act of the year overall, Madonna. At number two, Like a Virgin. I'm Casey Kasem. This is American Top 40 special countdown of the official Billboard Top 100 songs of 1985. Before we hear the song at number one, let's check out the number ones on some of the other Billboard charts. The number one country song of the year is Lost in the 50s Tonight by Ronnie Millsap. The number one soul song of the year is Rock Me Tonight by Freddie Jackson. And the number one album of the year is Born in the USA by Bruce Springsteen. And that brings us up to the one we've been waiting for. The one we've been counting down to for 8 hours nonstop.

there it is, the number one song of 1985, Careless Whisper by Wham. George Michael and Andrew Ridgeley, two Englishmen who made their mark in pop music this past year. And that's all of them, the year's Top 100, the official Billboard ranking of the 100 most popular songs of 1985. The survey covered the period ending with the Hot 100 chart of December 7th. American Top 40 is produced in Hollywood by ABC Watermark. Executive producer, Tom Rounds. 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

0: with Matt Wilson, Meryl Schindler, Daryl Morton, Dana Schwartzwalder, Ann Stroiker, Alan Kaufman, Richard Crowther, Kevin Cooper, Lori Hanmer, Mike Williams, Michael Sullivan, Ron Shapiro, Stu Jacobs, and Jay Goldsworthy. I'm Casey Kasem. Join us next week as we pick up our regular weekly countdown of the 40 most popular songs in the USA. Till then, keep your feet on the ground and keep reaching for the stars.
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0: Hello again, and welcome to American Top 40, our annual special edition of American Top 40, the Super Bowl of pop songs. I'm Casey Kasem, and we're about to count down the 100 biggest hits of 1986. This is the official ranking of Billboard magazine for the 12-month period ending the first week of December 86. Our exclusive worldwide presentation begins with a song at number 100 and goes nonstop to the number one song of the year. 8 great hours of the 100 biggest hits of 1986. And here we go.
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0: Leading off is a song by Stevie Wonder that tells a story. It's about giving advice and regretting it. The main character is a musician who's on the road all the time. When a young girl falls for him, he tells her what he feels is best for her. Stay in school. Stay with your folks. But later, he regrets it. At number 100, Go Home by Stevie Wonder.

Wonder's album In Square Circle. That song's called Go Home. It was a number one smash on the dance chart, number 10 pop, and it starts the year-end countdown in American Top 40 as the 100th most popular song of 1986. So, the 99th most popular song is next, and it happens to be by a band who 6 years ago had a hit song called 99. Doesn't mean a thing, just a coincidence. Here is the 99th most popular song of the year, I'll Be Over You by Toto.

0: I'll Be Over You ranks as the 99th biggest hit of the year, and it put the six-man Los Angeles band Toto back on the chart after a two-year break. Up next, as we count down to the number one song of 1986, is George Michael, the man who sang the number one song of 1985.
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0: We're counting down the 100 biggest hits of 1986. Coming in at number 98 is the man who sang the number one song of 1985, Careless Whisper. But he was part of the duo Wham back then. In 1986, George Michael separated from his partner Andrew Ridgeley and struck out on his own. This song was his first top 40 hit as a solo act. Here's A Different Corner by George Michael.

28th most popular song of the year, A Different Corner. George Michael scored a number one hit in his native England with that song and hit number seven with it here in the States. His first top 40 hit since Wham! Broke up. Next, at number 97, a super talent who's placed three hits in the top 100 and only three other acts have done that. Here's the song he hit with on the chart at the end of the year. Love Will Conquer All, Lionel Richie.

Lionel Richie, one of the decade's most successful singers and songwriters. He has the 97th top hit of 1986 with Love Will Conquer All. On American Top 40, we're counting down the biggest hits of the past year. I'm Casey Kasem. This next song, King for a Day, got us checking the AT40 Book of Royal Facts. And what do you know? 13 kings and 4 queens are still reigning in the world today. Kings sit on the thrones of such countries as Sweden, Belgium, Western Samoa, Morocco, and Saudi Arabia. And a queen reigns in the country this next band is from, the British band The Thompson Twins. In the 96th most popular song of the year, they're singing about a royal romance. Here's King for a Day.

0: for a Day by the English trio called the Thompson Twins. It hit number 8 last spring and comes in at number 96 among the year's top 100. Next up, the MDs with an RX for Tender Love.
1: Casey's Coast to Coast.
0: We're counting down the 100 top hits of the year. This next song became the first pop hit for a 5-man vocal group from Staten Island, New York. The group called The Force MDs. They told us MD stands for musical doctors, and they prescribed themselves a top 10 hit that finishes the year at number 95, Tender Love.

its song, Tender Love by the Force MDs, ranks as the 95th biggest song of 1986. It's the first of six songs in our year-end countdown that were written and or produced by the hot-hitting Minneapolis-based team of Jimmy Jam Harris and Terry Lewis. At number 94 is one of the year's hit songs that got us interested in dreams. And a little research got us a ranking of the four most common dreams that people have. The fourth most common dream is the dream of being naked in a public place. Third most common, dreaming that we can fly. Second most common, dreaming that we're falling. And the most common dream of all, that someone or something is chasing us. At number 94 for the year, here's Dream Time by Daryl Hall.

0: Hall from Pennsylvania with Dream Time, the 94th most popular song of the year, which peaked at number 5. Up next on AT40 Special Countdown, the lowest peaking hit to make the year's top 100. It's by Starpoint.
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0: Here's the lowest peaking song among the year's top 100. The highest it got during its chart run last winter was number 25. But it rode the chart for 24 weeks and totaled enough points to come in at number 93. Here's the 6-member band from Baltimore, Starpoint, with Object of My Desire.

That's it. That's it. The 93rd biggest hit of the year, Object of My Desire by Starpoint. They're the only band from Baltimore to make our annual survey this year, and they made it with their first single on the pop chart. Well, they're followed in this special countdown by an English superstar who's here with his 100th chart single. At number 92, the once and always Beatle, Paul McCartney, with Spies Like Us. Ooh.

0: Paul McCartney with his 100th chart hit, Spies Like Us. That song from the movie Spies Like Us came in at number 92 as our special survey of the 100 biggest hits of 1986 continues.
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0: The great British chart invasion of the mid-60s will always be with us. And one of the acts from those days had a top 10 comeback hit this year. The band whose biggest hit was the classic Knights in White Satin. The Moody Blues finished 1986 at number 91 with Your Wildest Dreams.

song hit number 9 last summer, and it probably surpassed the wildest dreams of the band who hit with it, that they'd still be charting 21 years after they started way back in 1964. At number 91 for the year, Your Wildest Dreams by the Moody Blues. This next song, Sweet Love, spells sweet success for Anita Baker. Now, she'd been recording for 7 years without much attention, but the critics went wild over that third album of hers called Rapture. This single climbed to number 8 during its chart run, and it finishes as the 90th most popular song of the year. Sweet Love by Anita Baker.

Love by Anita Baker, the first pop single for the jazz-flavored soul singer out of Detroit, Michigan. Her song is the 90th biggest hit of 1986. Coming up, the Kings of Rap from Queens, New York. It's from coast to coast. Coast to coast. Kings of Rap at number 89. From New York City, they be so fine. They cut an Aerosmith song from way back when and then took their hit to the very top 10. So run, Daryl and Jam Master Jay. Run, DMC. Just walk this way.

Run-DMC rapping a remade rock tune. The 89th most popular hit of 1986, Walk This Way, was originally a top 10 hit 10 years ago when the rock group Aerosmith sang it. From Run-DMC's album, Raisin' Hell, which was the first rap album ever to break into the top 10. You're plugged in to American Top 40. I'm Casey Kasem. Only one singer appears in our special countdown, both as a member of a group and as a solo act. He's in the survey singing with Genesis, and he's right here at number 88 with a solo hit, Take Me Home. Here's Phil Collins.

0: Take Me Home, a number 7 smash of last spring and the 88th biggest song of the year. It was the fourth top 40 hit from Phil Collins' number 1 album, No Jacket Required. You're listening to American Top 40's annual special countdown of the 100 biggest hits of the past 12 months. I'm Casey Kasem. We'll continue in a moment.
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0: Now on with our countdown of the most popular songs of 1986. I'm Casey Kasem, and this is American Top 40's Super Bowl of Pop Songs, our worldwide presentation of the 100 top hits of the year. In this hour, we'll hear Billboard's top album group, Billboard's top new group of the year, and much more. Let's go.
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0: Many of the songs making our top 100 of 1986 have hit number one around the world, like this song by superstar Elton John. He took it to number one in West Germany, Holland, Belgium, Portugal, and Switzerland. In America, it hit number 7, finishing the year at number 87, a song about a girl named Nikita.

Elton John. His top 10 hit from early this year comes in at number 87 among our top 100. We're counting down the biggest hits of the year gone by on American Top 40. I'm Casey Kasem. This next song became the first hit for the Duran Duran spin-off group Arcadia, a band formed by Simon Le Bon, Nick Rhodes, and Roger Taylor. Their song Election Day hit number 6 in the USA and number 1 in a land of frequent elections, Italy. At number 86 for the year, Election Day by

0: Election Day by Arcadia, featuring members of Duran Duran. Well, the record-buying public and radio stations elected to take that song to number 6 during the regular chart year, and it comes in at number 86 in our year-end survey as the countdown rocks on.
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0: You're hearing the past year's biggest hits, the 100 biggest. And now, at number 85, we're up to another first hit. It's by a 25-year-old woman from New York who took her first chart record to number 1 on the dance chart. It's one of 12 number 1 dance hits in the top 100. Here is Regina Richards, who calls herself simply Regina, at number 85, Baby Love.

Stephen Bray, who also works with Madonna. You're listening to American Top 40 Special Countdown of Billboard's Top 100 Hits of 1986. And that countdown doesn't stop till we get to the top. Right here at number 84, we have the all-star British band who sent two hits into the Top 100. This is Genesis, throwing it all away.

0: Genesis with a song they took to number 4 in the fall, throwing it all away at number 84 for the year. Up next in the top 100, a bizarre look at love.
1: The hits from coast to coast.
0: We're on our way to the number one song of the year in the USA. This next song was co-written and produced by Prince, along with the purring percussionist who sings it, Sheila E. At number 83, A Love Bazaar.

Can't sit still with that one. Sheila E. took it to number 2 on the soul chart and number 1 on the dance chart. A Love Bizarre. It's at number 83 among the year's top 100. On American Top 40, I'm Casey Kasem. In our 1986 countdown, we have 17 movie songs. The next hit came from a movie starring Robert Redford and Deborah Winger, the film Legal Eagles. Rod Stewart sings it at number 82, Love Touch.

0: Englishman with a Scottish heritage, Rod Stewart, singing Love Touch. He had the touch with that song, and it hit number 6 during the summer and number 82 for the year. Up next in the top 100, a little motivation from the Cars.
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0: You're hearing the most popular songs of the past 12 months. This next song made it to number 7 and became another big hit for the band from Boston, The Cars. It started out as a new song on an album called The Cars' Greatest Hits. It hadn't been a hit before. Then it lived up to the album title and became a great Cars hit. At number 81, Tonight She

Tonight, She Comes, the 81st most popular song of 1986 by the Cars. This next song in our year's Top 100 is by the group Billboard named Top Album Group of 1986. Their big album was Afterburner, and this song, Sleeping Bag, was one of the hits from that album. They're the band who updated their traditional blues rocking music with synthesizers to create a new sound. Call it techno boogie. 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

0: Sleeping Bag. The three men out of Houston, Texas, with a top 10 hit that finishes the year at number 80. Up next, the top new act of the year from the Sunshine State.
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0: These are the 100 top hits of 1986. And we're up to a hit by the act that Billboard named the top new act of the year. They're the three-man, one-woman band of Cuban Americans from Florida, the Sunshine State. They've sent three songs into the year-end survey. Definitely one of the hottest acts of 1986, the Miami Sound Machine. The song at number 79 is Bad Boy.

That Bad Boy hit number 8 last spring. The Bad Boy by the Miami Sound Machine. Billboard's top new act of the year. I'm Casey Kasem, counting down the year's 100 biggest hits on American Top 40. Here's a two-man, one-woman English band from London, whose leader, Nick Laird Clowes, once took songwriting lessons from the man who wrote Bridge Over Troubled Water and 50 Ways to Leave Your Lover, super songwriter and occasional songwriting teacher Paul Simon. His pupil, Nick, wrote this top 10 hit for his band, the first hit for the Dream Academy. At number 78, Life in a Northern Town.

0: in a northern town, and number 78 among the 100 most popular songs of 1986 by the London trio, The Dream Academy. Up next, the song about talk that causes trouble.
1: Casey's Coast to Coast.
0: The 100 biggest hits of 1986, and we're counting them down. The next hit went to number one on the dance chart and number one on the soul chart by the four-man group out of Berkeley, California, called the Timex Social Club, a young group. They're all either 19 or 20 years old. With the

The Timex Social Club and Rumors at number 77 among the year's top 100, a song that went to number 8 last summer. This is AT40's worldwide presentation of the 100 most popular songs of 1986, according to Billboard magazine. The top pop singles artist of 1986 is coming up later. The top pop singles artist of 1985 is the number 2 pop singles artist of 1986. And here she is, Madonna, with a song at number 76, True Blue.

0: a bit of the 1960s girl group sound there. That was Madonna with True Blue. It hit number one in Britain, Ireland, Denmark, and Belgium. Number three in the USA, and at number 76 for the year. You're listening to American Top 40's annual special countdown of the 100 top hits of the past 12 months. I'm Casey Kasem. We'll continue in a moment. The 75 biggest hits of 1986 are yet to come.
1: You're tuned to a classic presentation of Casey Kasem's American Top 40, part one of the top 100 hits of 1986.
0: And on we go with our special end-of-the-year survey. I'm Casey Kasem, this is American Top 40, and we're counting down the 100 biggest hits of 1986. So far, we've gone a fourth of the way. Coming up in this hour, it's Billboard's Top Male Artist of the Year and Billboard's Top Duo of the Year, a duo no longer together, and a lot more. Let's get to it.
2: Number 75.
0: Michael McDonald pops up twice as we count down the biggest songs of 1986. He's on a duet with Patti LaBelle, and he's working solo on this song from the movie Running Scared. It peaked at number 7 in late summer. Here it is at number 75 in our year-end countdown, Sweet Freedom.

Michael McDonald. That's one of 29 songs in the year-end countdown by male solo singers. Michael McDonald's Sweet Freedom at number 75. I'm Casey Kasem. This is American Top 40. Bits and pieces of the band Genesis can be found all over our top 100 of the year. There's the band itself. There's former lead singer Peter Gabriel. There's current lead singer Phil Collins. And there's guitarist Mike Rutherford. He leads his own group, Mike and the Mechanics. And they have the 74th biggest hit of 1986 with All I Need Is a Miracle.